0: progressing with it?
1: Because it's a two-tiered system, it's the haves and the have-nots, the people who will be able to get work from home and some not, that is actually in contravention to the Fair Work Act. And that means that it will be constitutionally struck down. Any federal act takes precedent over a state act. That means that the federal government would actually have the power here.
0: In other news, taxpayer-funded Ozempic has been approved for Leon Gatha mushroom cook killer Erin Patterson. Christina Hearn reports.
2: The reason for this is because she's in solitary confinement, unable to exercise, and that's going to be the case for the foreseeable future. Now, the Department of Justice says prescription drugs to prisoners are given on doctor's advice only. During her high-profile murder trial, Erin Patterson did tell the court that she had a problem with binge eating and also body image issues. She is currently awaiting news on her appeal, whether she is going to be granted a retrial. The 51-year-old is currently serving a life sentence behind bars, non-parole period of 33 years.
0: Gippsland schools are part of a nationwide data breach of learning platform MathSpace. More than 1 million users of the learning platform in Australia and New Zealand have had their names and email addresses stolen. Tech expert Charlie Brown says student results have not been accessed, but other information could be leaked online.
3: Their student email address is likely going to be traded on the dark web and bought and sold. And so in the next couple of weeks, they could start receiving emails saying, click here to get a benefit, such as, a promo code to the canteen or something like that. And they try and steal more information from this.
0: It's been revealed an amateur motor racing veteran had forged medical papers prior to the race on Phillip Island Circuit, where he passed away. Alex Doherty explains.
4: Back in November 2024, 61-year-old Andrew Rhodes Anderson was five laps into a race at the Island Magic motorsport event when his car veered off Gardiner Straight and onto grass. Paramedics pulled him from the car and attempted to revive him after confirming he suffered a major heart attack, but he couldn't be saved. An investigation into his death found Motorsport Australia medical clearances from 2021 and 2023 required as part of his licence renewals had been forged. It was also revealed he had a stent inserted at Casey Hospital back in April 2024 after suffering a heart attack. The inquiry found he had not informed Motorsport Australia of that heart attack either. The organisation has rejected the criticisms raised, saying it audited members' medical clearances after the death of Mr. Rhodes Anderson.
0: And King Charles has broken protocol and laid down the law to Prince Harry, issuing a letter making it clear his son is not a working royal and will not be permitted to undertake duties now that he's returned to the UK.
5: 3GG Local Sport.
0: Adelaide coach Matthew Nix insists he would have kept his job even if he did lose against the Bulldogs. There was strong reporting all last week suggesting he'd be out of a job if he lost the elimination final.
6: I feel like as a courtesy we should ask, would you still be the Adelaide coach today had you lost on Saturday night?
7: Oh, absolutely.
0: Audio thanks to Fox Footy. And Cricket Australia is poised to defy opposition from three states and press ahead with the privatisation of the Big Bash. The Melbourne Renegades poised as the first franchise to be partially sold. That's the latest 3GG news update. I'm James Wybrow from the Capital Radio Newsroom.
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8: Checking the weather now, it's going to stay mostly sunny today with some rain anticipated in the evening. Tomorrow, set the downpour for your Wednesday. Thursday is going to be cloudy with clearing showers. Then for your Friday, a foggy start before we start seeing some sun. Warragul hitting a top of 14 degrees. Traralgon going to climb to 16 today. And Maui reaching a max temp of 16 degrees.
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Gippsland, 3GG with Brad on your workday. Hello, made it to Tuesday now, 8th of September. Here we are, thanks to accident towing Gippsland, prompt and professional attention from Bunyip to Mallacoota and right across Gippsland. We're in the thick of a 30-minute music marathon, not too far away. We've got Roxette as well as the Pretenders. First up, time for some hot stuff, thanks to Donna Summer, the disco queen, here on 3GG.

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Duran Duran in London or Bryan Adams in Paris? Your first decision is to get on the standby list, and your next chance is coming up in minutes. 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

0: From a classic 3GG, there's Duran Duran right there, Ordinary World, one of your two choices in your Choose Your Own Adventure Superstar Experience. Thanks to Lee and Gatha Kia. We've got another cue to call on the way, so make sure you're still listening out for your chance to go into the draw to win tickets to either watch Duran Duran Live or Bryan Adams. Could be in the next 5 minutes, so you know, stay ready. Hello, you're with Brad, and looking ahead, at least with the weather, it's going to be a mostly sunny one today, though we might see some showers in the evening. Tomorrow, rain is set to hit. Thursday, cloudy with clearing showers. Then for Friday, a bit of a foggy start before we start seeing some sun. So end the week with a bit of sunshine. Until then, we're still going to get through today. And on the up, Madonna, Like a Prayer, I've got that for you, as well as the Cars for all your favorite hits on 3GG.
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3: 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It is our superstar experience where you could go watch either Brian Adams live in Paris or Duran Duran live in London. We're on the standby list, and joining me through from Traralgon is Robert. Mate, bit of a tough choice this is. Have you given it some thought who you want to see?
4: I probably would go love to see Duran Duran.
3: Duran Duran. Why would you pick Duran?
4: That's one band that I haven't seen. I've seen most of the bands before, and I've seen Brian Adams, so I haven't seen Duran Duran.
3: Yeah, fair enough. Like, you've already seen one guy, you've already seen the other option, might as well, whilst you have the chance, see the other dude. The other group.
4: Yeah, correct.
3: Yeah. Well, I can't give you the tickets just yet, but you are officially on the standby list, Robert, for the tickets.
4: Fantastic.
3: No worries. Wish you the best of luck on the standby list. And there's still a few more chances to get on the list for this week and for today. So keep on listening here on 3GG. Your next cue to call could be within the next hour, 30 minutes, 3 hours. Just got to make sure you're listening right time here on 3GG.
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0: 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Thanks to Accident Towing Gippsland, prompt and professional attention from Bunyip to Mallacoota and right across Gippsland. Hello and good morning, you're with Brad. About to be 11 o'clock, so an update with the news next and then a 30-minute music marathon. Have some Billy Idol for ya. Plus this 1989 hit from Cher. 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
9: Thanks to Terry and the team at Crawford Marine, Chickerill Street, Morwell, celebrating over 60 years in boating.
10: It's 11 in Warragul, 12 in Traralgon and 12 in Pakenham. From the Capital Radio 3GG newsroom, I'm James Wybrow. Premier Ben Carroll has rejected accusations the business community was not consulted on amendments to draft work from home laws. The legislation will pass Parliament this week with the support of the Coalition. But independent legal analysis commissioned by the Property Council found it's likely to contravene the Fair Work Act, leaving the door open to a High Court challenge. The Premier insists he has listened to business.
11: I reject the premise of that. I can tell you, I sat down with Business Roundtable only a fortnight ago, and went line by line. I've also had some nice messages from the business community as well, saying they appreciate the reset of the relationship.
10: In other news, taxpayer funds have been approved to supply Leon Gatha mushroom murderer Erin Patterson with Ozempic. The weight loss drug can cost up to $300 per injection, but a Department of Justice and Community Safety spokesperson says the access to the weight loss drugs were provided based on a doctor's advice. The triple murderer is currently awaiting news on if she'll be granted a retrial. Federal Labor will unveil its digital duty of care legislation today, which would strengthen current social media rules. Federal Politics Editor Michael Packey.
12: The Albanese government will release draft legislation which would allow social media users to opt out of algorithms which tailor the content they see. The eSafety Commissioner would be given extra power to monitor the situation and fine tech companies in excess of $100 million if they breach the rules. Labor MP Daniel Molino says it's about keeping people safe online.
13: We need to ensure that these kinds of platforms are designed in the interests of consumers.
12: Liberal MP Zoe McKenzie says she wants to see the fine print but is open-minded to what is being suggested.
14: This is force-fed algorithmic content. This is not 2007 Facebook or Instagram.
12: But some of her coalition colleagues are less enthusiastic about what is being proposed. Michael Packey, Canberra.
10: In local news, the member for Gippsland South has backed a proposal to strengthen the region's health workforce. Under the scheme, eligible health workers who take up hard-to-fill regional positions will receive support packages worth up to $10,000 to help with relocation, accommodation and professional development. The Nationals say they will invest $40 million over 4 years to establish a Victorian Rural Health Workforce Incentive Scheme to attract and retain the health workers the region desperately needs. Danny O'Brien says people are finding it harder to access the healthcare they need because hospitals and health services are struggling to fill vacancies. And South Gippsland Shire Council is now seeking name proposals for locations across the region. There are 8 locations in the Shire that need a new name. They've been selected because they are either newly constructed, planned road upgrades, or were submitted as a community request. Names are needed for roads, bridges, and walking paths and can be submitted on council website until September 27.
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10: St Kilda has confirmed ruckman Rowan Marshall has informed the club that he wants to be traded. Marshall hasn't nominated a preferred destination at this stage. Meanwhile, the Western Bulldogs are set to lock in Artie Jones on a 3-year deal, despite interest from Essendon and Brisbane. Exit meetings taking place this weekend at Witten Oval. Cricket Australia is poised to defy opposition from 3 states and press ahead with privatisation of the Big Bash. And in Formula One, Isaac Hadjar won't race for Red Bull at this weekend's Spanish Grand Prix due to a wrist injury. It's the 3rd consecutive race Hadjar will sit out. That's the latest 3GG news update. I'm James Wybrow from the Capital Radio Newsroom.
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0: Checking the weather now. It's going to stay mostly sunny today with some rain anticipated in the evening. Tomorrow, set the downpour for your Wednesday. Thursday is going to be cloudy with clearing showers. Then for your Friday, a foggy start before we start seeing some sun. Warragul hitting a top of 14 degrees. Traralgon going to climb to 16 today. And Maui reaching a max temp of 16 degrees.
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Still deciding? Duran Duran in London or Bryan Adams in Paris? 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

Forever Classic, 3GG. You're on a 30-minute music marathon just on 16 past 11. All thanks to Accident Towing Gippsland. It's your workday with Brad. And this next song from 1982, according to the man himself, John Mellencamp, it was written as a bit of a goof. He literally scrawled the first line in soap on the glass door of a shower. That's how much of a goof it was, according to the guy. Still a great goof at that. Here it is, Hurt So Good on 3GG.

Dan Doran in London or Brian Adams in Paris? Tough choice, but this bit is easy. Just keep it on 3GG to win. Your next chance is coming up soon.

0: Hip Slam 3GG on your Tuesday, the 8th of September. What's the weather looking like? Well, it's keeping pretty clear and sunny today, though we might see some showers in the evening leading into tomorrow. It's going to be a wet middle of the week. Thursday, cloudy with clearing showers, but then by Friday, foggy start before we start to see some sun. So we're going to end the week on some brighter skies and clearer skies at that. 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Prompt and professional attention from Bunyip to Mallacoota and right across Gippsland. We're coming up. We've got Hooters and even the purple one. Inside the next 10 minutes for your Tuesday.
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Get ready to get your hands on the cash Wednesday morning, 25 past 6. That's when we'll play 3GG's Ultimate Ear Test. 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

0: Gippsland 3GG with Brad on your workday here thanks to Accident Towing Gippsland. And tomorrow morning, the classic local breakfast with Dixie, that's back on from 5:30. And with it, he's going to be talking to Gerald Quigley from the House of Wellness, having a little interview together. So if you want to catch that, it's 5:30 tomorrow morning here on 3GG. Till then, you're listening for your workday, about 15 minutes to midday. But before we get to lunch, got some Rod Stewart, a number one hit of his from back in 1978 to 1979. It's a disco classic, that one. Get ready for it in the next 10 minutes here on 3GG.
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2: 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The man apparently was travelling at around about 20 kilometres an hour when cops caught up with him. 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The man was charged with drunk driving and leaving the scene of an accident. 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

0: Driver Classic 3GG, Rod Stewart, Do You Think I'm Sexy, number one back in 1978 to 79, easily one of my favourite disco songs, that one. It's up there with the Bee Gees, Stayin' Alive. I just love it. Hey, how you going? You're with Brad on your workday. Thanks to Accident Towing Gippsland, and we're about to make it to lunchtime. Where's the crack open sandwiches? I've got another 30-minute music marathon for us. Hot chocolate coming up, Aussie Krull as well. And plenty more of your favourite hits after your latest in news and sport, right here on 3GG.
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9: It's 13 in Warragul, 13 in Traralgon, and 13 in Pakenham. From the Capital Radio 3GG newsroom, I'm James Wybrow. Shadow Police Minister Brad Batten says the decision to allow Leon Gatha, Mushroom Cook, Aaron Pattinson, Ozempic in prison does not pass the pub test. The triple murderer is in solitary confinement after appealing her life sentence and is awaiting a decision on a retrial.
10: When Ben Carroll comes out and says he respects taxpayers' money, I assumed he didn't mean that was Ozempic to triple murderers inside our prison system. When people within the prison system are getting access to Ozempic for cosmetic reasons, then the community needs to know where their taxpayers' dollars are going.
9: The Premier insists the decision to allow prisoners to take weight loss jabs is made by the Corrections Commissioner and based on health advice. In other news, some analysts believe an interest rate rise this month could help the struggling property market. Despite a modest increase over the first weekend of spring, auction clearance rates are still almost 30% below this time last year. Most economists believe the RBA will increase interest rates at least once before Christmas. Cotality Head of Research Gerard Berg says if it comes early, prospective buyers may feel more confident.
11: Nobody likes uncertainty. There's a tendency for people to pull back and really wait until they get a bit more clarity. And I guess at least a rate rise in September would give them that greater clarity.
9: Gippsland University students could receive concession cards thanks to Universities Australia. The organisation has urged the federal government to provide students with concession cards to help with cost of living pressures and would also see international students given equal access to discounted public transport. Universities Australia Chief Executive Luke Sheehy says it would provide discounts right across the economy,
12: including access to health and other services like every other student. We think when you're studying, you're making a commitment to the Australian economy and to yourself, and you should get the most support you need, especially when rents and groceries and transport and other bills are going up and up.
9: Gippsland residents now have access to a new tool to help identify stolen cars. The new online tool allows the public to enter the registration, make and model of a vehicle they suspect to be stolen, to check if it is listed and then report its location to police. Launched by Victoria Police, the tool is refreshed every time a report of a stolen vehicle is added to the database and removed once it's recovered. And one-fifth of surveyed Australians say they've cut back on how much fresh produce they eat during the rising cost of living. Comparison service Canstar has polled more than 2,500 supermarket shoppers. Canstar's Eden Radford says consumers are looking for a range of things when buying fruit and vegetables.
13: Freshness of produce is the main driver of customer satisfaction when it comes to buying our fruit and veg at the supermarket. That's followed by value for money, then variety, and presentation is last.
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9: Chris Scott is confident Max Holmes and Jeremy Cameron are both better for playing in Geelong's elimination final win over Carlton. Holmes returning from an ankle and foot injury and Cameron from shoulder surgery. Meantime, the Cats coach is optimistic veteran Patrick Dangerfield can back up his starting performance against Fremantle on Friday.
14: The recent history was when he dominates a final that he might be a little bit sore the next week. But that possibility is something we're aware of as well, and I think that gives us the opportunity to sort of think about how we manage him.
9: Cricket Australia is poised to defy opposition from three states and press ahead with privatisation of the Big Bash. The Melbourne Renegades are poised to be the first franchise partially sold. And at the US Open, 8th seed Elena Rybakina has defeated Naomi Osaka in the fourth round 6-1, 6-4. Earlier 8th seed Iga Swiatek lost her match. That's the latest 3GG news update. I'm James Wybrow from the Capital Radio Newsroom.
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0: Checking the weather now. It's going to stay mostly sunny today with some rain anticipated in the evening. Tomorrow, set the downpour for your Wednesday. Thursday is going to be cloudy with clearing showers. Then for your Friday, a foggy start before we start seeing some sun. Warragul hitting a top of 14 degrees. Traralgon going to climb to 16 today. And Maui reaching a max temp of 16 degrees.
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still deciding? 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

Gippsland, 3GG, Robbie Williams with a song that I aced every time when playing SingStar Pop. It was a karaoke game back on the PlayStation 2. Loved it. Let me entertain you on 3GG. It's your 30-minute music marathon on your workday, thanks to Accident Towing Gippsland. And now, moving into the 80s, here's Moving Pictures. Well,

Ryan Adams in Paris or Duran Duran in London. The choice is yours. Just keep it on 3GG to win. Your next chance is coming up soon.

0: Gippsland 3GG with Brad on your workday. Thanks to Accident Towing Gippsland, prompt and professional attention from Bunyip to Mallacoota and right across Gippsland. And what's the weather looking like across Gippsland? Well, it's not too bad today, keeping sunny. Might start to see some showers during the evening. It's going to set a downpour tomorrow for your Wednesday. Thursday, cloudy with clearing showers. Then Friday, a foggy start before we see some sun. So hopefully it means we've got a bit of a sunny weekend ahead of us. And what's also ahead of us? Another cue to call, thanks to Lee and Gatha Kia for our superstar experience. How cool would it be to just rock out live to either Duran Duran or Bryan Adams? Well, make sure you keep on listening. Get your phone ready because a cue to call might be coming up for that any moment now. Your chance to go into the draw, the standby list for our superstar experience. But I'm going to give you the chance to rock out to Bryan Adams in a tick anyway. Ballad of his in 5 minutes here on 3GG.
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Wednesday morning, more chances to get on the standby list for 3GG's Superstar Experience, where you choose your own adventure, the ultimate ear tips, what caught my eye, plus a celebration book and more.

0: Gippsland 3GG with a song from the musical Chess. That was Murray Head, One Night in Bangkok, on your workday. Thanks to Axon and Towing at Gippsland. Hey, you're with Brad right now, and back tomorrow morning with the classic local breakfast with Dixie. Another chance to win the jackpot in the ultimate ear test. No one has guessed it right so far, but if you have an inkling of what it could be, make sure to ring in, because the jackpot, it's up to $1,320. Good amount of money that is. Thanks to TMNH, Mitre 10. Be ready to play again nice and early from 5:30. And be ready for more of the greatest hits with Crowded House on the way. 5 minutes.
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0: Gippsland 3GG, you're with Brad on your Tuesday afternoon. 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Another 30-minute music marathon is next. It's going to sound very awkward, I'm going to do right here, but for the next marathon, let's go, girls. Yeah, sorry, it was not right, but Shania Twain's coming up, Michael Jackson as well. Simple Minds on the way too, and plenty more. It's the greatest hits, 3GG, after your 1 o'clock news.
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0: 15 degrees in Warragul, 15 in Traralgon and 15 in Pakenham. From the Capital Radio 3GG Newsroom, I'm Alex Stockerty. Leongatha mushroom cook killer Erin Patterson has been approved for taxpayer-funded Ozempic. Christina Hearn reports.
12: The reason for this is because she's in solitary confinement, unable to exercise, and that's going to be the case for the foreseeable future. Now, the Department of Justice says prescription drugs to prisoners are given on doctor's advice only. During her high-profile murder trial, Erin Patterson did tell the court that she had a problem with binge eating and also body image issues. She is currently awaiting news on her appeal, whether she is going to be granted a retrial. The 51-year-old is currently serving a life sentence behind bars, non-parole period of 33 years.
13: The Carroll government has been warned work-from-home laws set to pass Parliament this week will be thrown out by the High Court. New independent legal analysis commissioned by the Property Council has found the bill in its current state will contravene the Fair Work Act. Victorian head of the Australian Industry Group, Tim Piper, says there's no point progressing with it.
14: Because it's a two-tiered system, it's the haves and the have-nots, the people who will be able to get work from home and some not, that is actually in contravention to the Fair Work Act. And that means that it will be constitutionally struck down. Any federal act takes precedent over a state act. That means that the federal government would actually have the power here.
13: A coronial investigation into the death of an amateur motor racing veteran at the Phillip Island Circuit has revealed he forged medical papers prior to the fatal race. 61-year-old Andrew Rhodes Anderson was five laps into a race at the Island Magic Motorsport event back in November 2024 when his car went off at Gardiner Strait. Paramedics pulled him from the car and attempted to revive him, confirming a major heart attack. The investigation into his death found medical clearances from 2021 and 2023 requiring him to race had been forged. The inquiry also found he had not informed Motorsport Australia of a heart attack he suffered in April 2024, requiring a stent inserted. Police have caught 18 drink and drug drivers during a major road policing operation in the state's southeastern suburbs. Over two nights, police conducted more than 3,000 preliminary breath tests. 13 drivers caught exceeding the alcohol limit. Among them, the driver of a Land Rover that took off after failing a breath test and later crashed into a road sign on Cranbourne-Narrewarren Road. New data has revealed Gen Z are prepared to walk away from a job if they have to commute. Gen Z coach Madeline Miller says they're targeting professions where they can work from home.
15: Sort of like remote, what they call it, digital nomads. And I guess, you know, in a way, they're sort of proven that you don't have to be in the workplace all the time to do the work. And I think that's the sort of attitude they're taking into it.
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13: Chris Scott has accused North Melbourne disrespecting Alistair Clarkson. The Roos will formalise its process to appoint its next coach in the next couple of days. Mafra footy product and Adelaide midfielder Sam Berry says their elimination final win on the weekend has given his side belief they can win in high-pressure situations. The Crows will now play Brisbane in a semi-final at the Gabba after defeating the Western Bulldogs by 22 points. Berry says they didn't get rattled.
16: I guess it could have gone either way at three-quarter time then, but I guess it was just confidence and belief within the group. It was pretty inspiring, and to win the way we did was great.
13: And Cricket Australia is poised to defy opposition from three states and press ahead with privatisation of the Big Bash. The Melbourne Renegades poised to be the first franchise partially sold. That's the latest 3GG news update from the Capital Radio newsroom.
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0: Checking the weather now. It's going to stay mostly sunny today with some rain anticipated in the evening. Tomorrow, set to downpour for your Wednesday. Thursday is going to be cloudy with clearing showers. Then for your Friday, a foggy start before we start seeing some sun. Warragul hitting a top of 14 degrees. Traralgon going to climb to 16 today. And Maui reaching a max temp of 16 degrees.
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Thanks to Accident Towing Gippsland. 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And now this hit from the 70s. 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

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Duran Duran in London or Bryan Adams in Paris? 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

0: Gippsland 3GG on your Tuesday, 8th of September, which it's a bit of a sunny day today, which is quite nice, though we might start to see some showers roll through later on tomorrow. High chance of rain, same for your Thursday, clearing showers. Friday, a foggy start before we see some sunshine, so it's going to clear up later this week. Hey, how you doing? You're with Brad, and thanks to Lee and Gathakia, we have another cue to call on the way for the Superstar Experience. So if you want to rock out to either Bryan Adams or Duran Duran live, keep on listening. Another chance to get on that standby list. It's your last week to do it, so you know, make it count. Keep on listening here on 3GG.
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3: 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It's your chance to head along. 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

0: 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You are in the running to potentially win those tickets.
1: 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Thank you so much.
0: No worries. Now, if you're bummed out about missing out on another cue to call, don't worry, don't fret. There's still a few more chances on this afternoon. So keep on listening here on 3GG. 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

Dan Duran in London or Bryan Adams in Paris? Tough choice, but this bit is easy. Just keep it on 3GG to win. Your next chance is coming up soon.

0: Forever Classic 3GG with a bit of some Darryl Braithwaite to finish the hour. Hello, good afternoon. You're with Brad on the workday. Thanks to Accent and Tone in Gippsland, prompt and professional attention from Bunyip to Mallacoota and right across Gippsland. And we're about to get into another 30-minute music marathon with some more Aussie hits. And even all the way in Scotland. It's a terrible Scottish accent for me, by the way. Most of my inspiration comes from Shrek. But hey, another 30-minute music marathon after your 2 o'clock news. You're on 3GG.
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9: 15 degrees in Warragul, 16 in Traralgon and 15 in Pakenham. From the Capital Radio 3GG newsroom, I'm Alex Stockerty. Opposition police spokesperson Brad Batten says the decision to allow Leon Gaffer, mushroom cook killer Aaron Patterson, Ozempic in prison doesn't pass the pub test. The triple murderer is in solitary confinement after appealing her life sentence and is awaiting a decision on a retrial.
10: When Ben Carroll comes out and says he respects taxpayers' money, I assumed he didn't mean that was Ozempic to triple murderers inside our prison system. When people within the prison system are getting access to Ozempic for cosmetic reasons, then the community needs to know where their taxpayers' dollars are going.
9: The Premier insists the decision to allow prisoners to take weight loss jabs is made by the Corrections Commissioner and based on health advice. A national day of mourning has been held in Nepal. At least 1,287 people have been confirmed dead, while more than 5,000 remain missing. Candles have been lit to mark the last day of the traditional 13-day Hindu mourning period. This monk says it'll take years for people to rebuild their lives.
11: To get back to how things were before the 26th, it's going to take a lot of time. It will take 20 years.
9: Police are investigating a spate of break-ins across Warragul, James Wybrow reports.
12: The Warragul and Druin Gazette reports offenders forced their way into the Warragul and District Netball Association club rooms and searched through the office area, but that no property was stolen. Meanwhile, a house under construction in Jarrah Crescent has reported multiple break-ins, with offenders stealing an ensuite vanity unit. In another incident, offenders forced their way into a business premises in Albert Street, causing significant damage to the building and stealing about $200 in cash from a cloak area before leaving. And a large gold adult tricycle, valued at $700, was stolen from a locked garden shed near residential property on George Street. Police say the same tricycle had been stolen in March before being recovered by police and returned. Anyone with information on any of these matters is urged to contact Crime Stoppers. James Wybrow, Capital Radio News.
9: One-fifth of surveyed Australians say they've cut back on how much fresh produce they eat due to the rising cost of living. Comparison service Canstar has polled more than 2,500 supermarket shoppers. Canstar's Eden Radford says consumers are looking for a range of things when buying fruit and vegetables.
13: Freshness of produce is the main driver of customer satisfaction when it comes to buying our fruit and veg at the supermarket. That's followed by value for money, then variety, and presentation is last.
9: And King of the Mountain, Peter Brock, is being remembered today, 20 years on from his death. Brock died while competing in a rally in WA. Australian motorsport legend Dick Johnson says he and Peter had the greatest respect for each other.
14: Which really showed in the way that we raced, fairly and squarely over all the years. And over that period of time, I can honestly say that I don't think we ever swap paint, because things are a lot different today.
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9: Leanne Gather's own Eleanor Patterson admits it was a numb feeling after taking out the women's high jump at the Diamond League final in Brussels. Patterson successfully cleared 2.01 metres, edging out Ukrainian Yaroslava Mahuchek.
15: I'm over the moon. It means a lot. I know it's not easy to win a Diamond League in general, but to win the Diamond League final just is incredible. And so I knew I was in incredible shape, but then you have to allow that to come to fruition. And so, yeah, I'm really, really content.
9: Western Bulldogs forward Sam Darcy is back running for the first time in 143 days. Darcy ruptured his ACL in his left knee back in April. And second seed Alina Rybakina has defeated Naomi Osaka in the fourth round of the US Open in straight sets. Earlier, eighth seed Iga Swiatek lost her match. That's the latest 3GG news update from the Capital Radio newsroom.
1: 3GG's four-day forecast for Southern Stock Feeds, offering fully customised dairy, beef and sheep pellets.
0: Checking the weather now. It's going to stay mostly sunny today with some rain anticipated in the evening. Tomorrow, set to downpour for your Wednesday. Thursday is going to be cloudy with clearing showers. Then for your Friday, a foggy start before we start seeing some sun. Warragul hitting a top of 14 degrees. Traralgon going to climb to 16 today. And Maui reaching a max temp of 16 degrees.
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Bryan Adams in Paris or Duran Duran in London. The choice is yours. Just keep it on 3GG to win. Your next chance is coming up soon.

Gee, hello and good afternoon. You're with Brad on your workday. Thanks to Accident Towing Gippsland. Made it to about 2:15 together. Nearly there to afternoon teas. 45 minutes away, to be fair. Let's get to it quicker. Here's Wet, Wet, Wet now on 3GG.

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Duran Duran in London or Bryan Adams in Paris? 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And your next chance is coming up in minutes. 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
1: Gippsland 3GG with Billy Joel's Still Rock and Roll to finish your 30-minute music marathon. It's funny about that song, there actually was a Weird Al Yankovic parody of it where it's called It's Still Billy Joel to Me. Admittedly, Weird Al wasn't too happy about it. He felt like it was a bit too much of a piss take, but Billy Joel apparently really loved it, so, you know, to each his own in that way. Hey, good afternoon, you're with Brad, and looking at the weather ahead, it's going to keep on being sunny until this evening where some showers are set to settle in. Wednesday, it's set to pour down tomorrow. Thursday, cloudy with clearing showers. By Friday, going to clear up into a sunny day with a bit of fog. Looking forward to that. Looking forward to more of the favourite greatest hits. Kate Sobrano coming up, some 1927 as well, within the next 10 minutes on your workday.
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0: 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Only a few more days now until we just completely shut off the standby list for our superstar experience. Yep, there's only a few more spots left to get in there. So if you want to see Bryan Adams live in Paris or Duran Duran live in London, make sure you keep on listening here on 3GG. Phone at the ready to go because there might be a queue to call coming up. Your chance to get on that standby list to win those tickets. 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Now open, explore Tasman or Sorrento. Book your test drive in now. And coming up very shortly now, here's Cheap Cherick. Two songs time on 3GG.
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0: Gippsland 3GG. It's been your work day, all thanks to Accident Towing Gippsland, prompt and professional attention from Bunyip to Mallacoota and right across Gippsland. Now it's about to be 3 o'clock, so I'm done here now. I've been Brad, but I'll be back tomorrow same time for your Wednesday from 10 a.m. And next, as usual, Mac is on. Just gonna play some Mondo Rock, Point Assistance as well. Even a Madonna hit on the up. So get ready for all of this. Another 30-minute music marathon after your 3 o'clock news. Have a great rest of your day. Catch you later.
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11: 15 degrees in Warragul, 16 in Traralgon and 15 in Pakenham. From Capital Radio 3GG Newsroom, I'm Alex Stockerty. Premier Ben Carroll is beefing up the powers to tackle corruption, with two new draft laws being introduced to Parliament this week. Stephanie Wackluick reports.
12: The response, I don't recall, was made famous during the Hotel Quarantine Royal Commission, but the Premier says that will no longer be an excuse for anyone facing the Royal Commission into corruption within the construction industry.
13: No longer will anyone be able to use an excuse. I do not have the information.
12: Currently, a witness can only give evidence or hand over documents at a hearing, but new new laws will give the Royal Commissioner the power to compel people to produce information outside of hearings. Legislation announced by former Premier Jacinta Allen is also being introduced to Parliament, giving IBAC long-awaited follow-the-money powers. The definition of corruption will also be expanded to include conduct which doesn't currently meet the threshold of a criminal offence. Special Minister of State Ingrid Stitt insists the powers will be retrospective and will allow the anti-corruption watchdog to probe matters it has already investigated.
11: Taxpayer funds are covering weight loss injections for convicted Leanne Gatham mushroom cook killer Erin Patterson behind bars, sparking widespread anger. The triple murderer is accessing the subsidised medication while serving life in solitary confinement at a Melbourne prison. Correctional health officials say the treatment is based on clinical need, despite widespread public criticism. Gippsland's health workforce is set to be boosted thanks to a plan between the Nationals and the Liberals. If elected to government, the state coalition will invest $40 million over 4 years to establish a Victorian Rural Health Workforce incentive scheme, offering medical staff incentives of up to $10,000 to take up positions in regional Victoria. Melina Barthy, Nationals member for Eastern Victoria Region, says better access to healthcare starts with attracting and retaining skilled health workers.
14: The Nationals are backing regional hospitals with practical solutions to recruit the staff they need. Stronger health services mean Gippsland families can get care closer to home when it's needed.
11: Residents across Gippsland now have access to a new tool to help identify stolen cars. The new online tool allows the public to enter the registration, make a model of the vehicle they suspect to be stolen, to check if it is listed, and then report its location to police. Launched by Victoria Police, the tool is refreshed every time a report of a stolen vehicle is added to each database and removed once it's recovered. And King Charles has broken with protocol and laid down the law to Prince Harry. He's issued an official letter through the Lord Chamberlain, making it clear his son is not a working royal and will no longer be permitted to undertake duties now that he's returned to the UK. Royal editor Russell Myers says the palace has made its stance crystal clear.
15: The king has decreed that absolutely no chance for both of them. There is nothing changed from the Sandringham summit 6 years ago, no half in, half out model, and certainly Harry and Meghan have been put on notice with the rest of us, it seems.
1: 3GG local sport.
11: Chris Scott is confident Max Holmes and Jeremy Cameron are both better for playing in Geelong's elimination final win over Carlton. Holmes returned from an ankle and foot injury, while Cameron shoulder surgery. Meantime, the Cats coach is optimistic veteran Patrick Dangerfield can back up his starring role against Fremantle on Friday.
16: The recent history was when he dominates a final that he might be a little bit sore the next week. But that possibility is something we're aware of as well, and I think that gives us the opportunity to sort of think about how we manage him.
11: Meantime, Brisbane's Zach Bailey has re-signed with the Lions on an 8-year deal after reportedly turning down a $10 million offer from Adelaide. That's the latest 3GG news update from the Capital Radio newsroom.
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17: Clear conditions expected throughout the remainder of the afternoon and evening. We're down to an overnight low of 6 tonight. Early morning showers tomorrow should be easing off to lead into a cloudy day with a top of 12 degrees. Cloudy again Thursday, max of 15. Bit of morning fog around Friday, burning away to a sunny day, heading for a high of 19 degrees.
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Macca signing on board Tuesday afternoon. Thank you to Craig Pritchard for taking care of us through the workday. 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

0: J, John Travolta, Forever Classic, 3GG across Gippsland and the Latrobe Valley. Wrapping up another 30-minute music marathon. Clear conditions expected throughout the remainder of your Tuesday afternoon and evening. 6 degrees, the overnight low tonight. Early morning showers easing off to a cloudy day tomorrow. Going to get to a max of 12. Perfect conditions to get outside and get amongst this Gippsland vibe that we've got going on at the moment. So coming into spring, feels like everything's just starting to wake up. And if you want to find out what's going on around Gippsland this spring, you know where you need to go. The Gippsland Guide, it's at their website, 3GG.com.au. 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

Dan Doran in London or Brian Adams in Paris? Tough choice, but this bit is easy. Just keep it on 3GG to win. Your next chance is coming up soon. 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
10: 5:31, 3JJ's latest beach and surf conditions.
11: It's a chilly one across Gippsland today, with west to southwesterly winds around 15 to 25 kilometres an hour, with showers in the mix. Out on the coast, expect a building swell with fresh offshore winds helping to clean things up at exposed beaches. Conditions could be fun for experienced surfers, although the water will be cold and the wind may strengthen through the day. Check your local beach before heading out and keep an eye on those changing conditions. 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I'm Georgia, and that's your 3JJ Surf Report.
1: 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Thanks to Terry and the team at Crawford Marine, Chickerill Street, Morwell, celebrating over 60 years in boating.
12: 14 degrees in Warragul, 15 in Traralgon and 14 in Pakenham. From the Capital Radio 3JJ Newsroom, I'm Alex Stockerty. The two contract killers who murdered underworld enforcer Gavin Capable Preston have been jailed. Alex Riddell reports.
13: 25-year-old Jaden Tito and 26-year-old Ravi Zahavi have been sentenced to 34 years in prison over the gangland execution of Gavin Preston, an attempted murder of his associate. The Age reports when handing down the sentence, Supreme Court Justice Michael O'Connell called the crime a meticulously planned contract killing that flouted society's most basic human values. It comes after Gavin Preston was shot dead while dining in the outside area of a Keilor cafe in September 2023. Zahabi will be eligible for parole in 27 years and Tito in 26 years. Tito, who is a New Zealand national, is expected to be deported after his sentence.
12: Work from home laws are set to pass Parliament this week, but the Carroll government has been urged not to go ahead because it'll be thrown out by the High Court. New independent legal analysis commissioned by the Property Council has found the bill in its current state will contravene the Fair Work Act because of the two-tier system it creates for workers. Victorian head of the Australian Industry Group, Tim Piper, says the federal government will override it.
14: They need to refer it to a committee and they need to make sure that it's given some thought as to the constitutional validity of it. We're unlikely to get a challenge up before the new year, which will be after the election. Remember, this legislation won't be actually started until mid-next year.
12: Work is set to begin this month on the replacement of an ageing pedestrian bridge in Bairnsdale. James Wybrow has the details.
15: Located at Howard Park, the current timber bridge is not accessible to people using wheelchairs, mobility aids or prams, with construction set to bring it up to modern standards. The existing bridge will close from Monday next week, meaning pedestrians will be unable to cross Clifton Creek in both directions while construction is underway, while several market stall sites will also be temporarily unavailable. The contract for the $652,000 project was awarded in August to Jarvis Norwood Constructions, and the project is expected to be completed in December. James Wybrow, Capital Radio News.
12: Leon Gaffer mushroom cook killer Erin Patterson has been approved for taxpayer-funded Ozempic. The state government insists the decision to approve weight loss jabs for prisoners is a health decision. And it's the 60th anniversary of Star Trek. Brian Wilson has more.
16: Space. The final frontier.
17: It started as a TV show in 1966, racking up 900 episodes across 11 series and creating 14 blockbuster feature movies. It was literally the launching pad for many careers. William Shatner as Captain Kirk, George Takei as Mr. Sulu, and Leonard Nimoy as Mr. Spock.
18: Spock has changed me a lot. I think I understand him.
17: Around the world today, fans are celebrating in cinemas and museums, while astronauts on the International Space Station will don authentic film set memorabilia and stream Star Trek clips as they orbit the Earth.
16: Got it. Beam us up fast.
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12: St Kilda has confirmed ruckman Rowan Marshall has requested a trade for the second straight year. Marshall hasn't nominated a club at this stage, but the Saints say it has made it clear any trade will need to be in its best interest. Mafra footy product and Adelaide midfielder Sam Berry says his side didn't get rattled during their elimination final win on the weekend. The Crows defeating the Bulldogs by 22 points at the Adelaide Oval after the Dogs made a rally early in the last quarter. Berry says the side just went back to basics to clinch the win.
19: Probably just went away a little bit from what we do best and didn't get in the fight as much and lost our contest a little bit. So, I think when we get that right, we're so hard to beat. And we pride ourselves on that. So, a bit of that and skipping tackles.
12: That's the latest 3GG news update from the Capital Radio Newsroom.
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11: A fairly steady run around Warragul this afternoon with no major delays currently showing. However, drivers over on the Princes Highway should still take care around the King Street Bridge where works are underway. King Street remains open but expect lane closures and a reduced 40 km an hour speed limit through the work zone. The nearby Druin Bridge works are also continuing with Boon Road scheduled to reopen in early September. 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That's the latest 3GG Time Saver Traffic.
1: 3GG's four-day forecast for Southern Stock Feeds, offering fully customised dairy, beef and sheep pellets.
0: Clear conditions expected throughout the remainder of the afternoon and evening. We're down to an overnight low of 6 tonight. Early morning showers tomorrow should be easing off to lead into a cloudy day with a top of 12 degrees. Cloudy again Thursday, a max of 15. Bit of morning fog around Friday, burning away to a sunny day, heading for a high of 19 degrees.
1: 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Now, Macca Dixon with another 30-minute music marathon.

Adams in Paris or Duran Duran in London. The choice is yours. Just keep it on 3GG to win. Your next chance is coming up soon.

early birthday to one half of the Eurythmics, David A. Stewart. His birthday tomorrow. That are right by your side. Forever Classic, 3GG. 30-minute music marathon across Gippsland and the Latrobe Valley. Some Billy Idol very soon. Plus the Womacks are on the way after Fleetwood Mac and Rhiannon. Forever Classic, 3GG. 30-minute music marathon. Yeah, no.

still deciding? Duran Duran in London or Bryan Adams in Paris? Your first decision is to get on the standby list. And your next chance is coming up in minutes. 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

0: 5 years ago, kicked off our superstar experiences. Elton John and Healing Hands wrapping up a 30-minute music marathon at Forever Classic 3GG. Yep, about 5 years ago now it would have been. Elton was the man who was our first superstar experience. Gave you a chance to see him at Dodgers Stadium in Los Angeles. It was a great concert. One of his final over in the US before he started touring outside of the stop touring outside of the UK. What a concert it was. Our next superstar experience, well, it's a choice between two amazing acts, Duran Duran in London and Bryan Adams in Paris. Another chance to get your name on the standby list for this awesome contest is going to come your way very soon. Also on the way, latest time saver traffic here at 3GG.
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5: 3GG. Time saver traffic. Accident towing Gippsland. Prompt and professional attention from Bunyip to Mallacoota and right across South Gippsland.
3: A fairly steady run in Warragul this afternoon. No major delays can be reported currently, but drivers on the Princes Highway should still take care around the King Street Bridge where roadworks are underway. King Street remains open, but expect lane closures and a reduced 40 km an hour speed limit through the work zone. The nearby Druin Bridge works are also continuing, with Boon Boon Road scheduled to reopen in early September. Allow a little extra time there. 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That's latest 3GG Time Saver Traffic.
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Hey, well done to Leonia Pagenham, who won our barbecue bangers. Yeah, she picked up for her husband, Alan, a Weber Q Premium thanks to Cozy Heaters and a meat pack thanks to the Grandy's Butchers. 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
11: It is a once-in-a-lifetime opportunity, the chance to get to see Brian Adams in Paris, December 3, Zenith La Valette, or Duran Duran, the O2 Arena, London, England, October 31. Big congratulations to Nancy in Wonthaggi. Got herself onto the standby list this hour for this amazing opportunity. Flights over to Europe, tickets to the show of her choice, which I think she said she was going to go see Duran Duran in London, which... not my choice, personally. I'd rather go see Brian Adams, but hey, I'm sure it'll be an amazing concert itself. $5,000 spending money also could be hers. More opportunities to get your name on the standby list, thanks to Leon Gaffer Kia, going to come your way tomorrow morning in the local breakfast show with Deeksy from 5:30. Make sure you keep an ear out for that cue to call when you hear it, 56222444. Let's get to some Wham now. This is I'm Your Man, Forever Classic, 3GG, across Gippsland and the Latrobe Valley. It's Mac with you for your drive home.

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11: Thanks to Terry and the team at Crawford Marine, Chickerill Street, Morwell, celebrating over 60 years in boating.
12: 13 degrees in Warragul, 14 in Traralgon and 13 in Pakenham. From the Capital Radio 3 Double G newsroom, I'm Alex Stockerty. The state opposition has accused the Carroll government of trying to run a protection racket by limiting new powers given to the state's anti-corruption watchdog. Under new legislation, IBAC will have the power to probe matters it has already investigated, but only if it receives a new referral or new information. Shadow Attorney General James Newbury says it's a con.
13: The only reason Labor could be seeking to block their investigation is because they want to cover up what Labor knew, what Ben Carroll knew, what Daniel Andrews knew and what Jacinta Allen knew.
12: Two contract killers have been sentenced to 34 years jail over the broad daylight execution of an underworld figure at a Keylor cafe. 25-year-old Jaden Tito and 26-year-old Rabi Zahabi travelled from interstate to gun down Gavin Capable Preston. It's still unclear who ordered the meticulously planned shooting almost 3 years ago. Leanne Gaffer, mushroom cook killer Erin Patterson has been approved for taxpayer-funded Ozempic. Christine Ahern reports.
14: The reason for this is because she's in solitary confinement, unable to exercise, and that's going to be the case for the foreseeable future. Now, the Department of Justice says prescription drugs to prisoners are given on doctor's advice only. During her high-profile murder trial, Erin Patterson did tell the court that she had a problem with binge eating and also body image issues. She is currently awaiting news on her appeal, whether she is going to be granted a retrial. The 51-year-old is currently serving a life sentence behind bars, non-parole period of 33 years.
12: A coronial inquiry into the death of an amateur motor racer at the Phillip Island circuit has revealed he had his medical papers forged prior to the race. 61-year-old Andrew Rhodes Anderson was five laps into a race back in November 2024 when his car went off at Gardiner Strait. Paramedics at the circuit attempted to revive him from a major heart attack, but sadly couldn't be saved. And NFL executives are confident the game is in Australia for the long haul, ahead of Friday morning's blockbuster at the MCG. Shane McInnes reports.
15: On a perfect Melbourne morning, NFL executives have hosted Australian media, pledging their commitment to the game down under. The NFL's head of Europe and Asia Pacific, Brett Gosper.
16: The exact timing of those next games has not been decided yet, but our intention is to keep in this market and keep visible in this market, and the games are a very important part of that.
15: Despite competition from rival cities, Gosper says Melbourne was a clear standout to host the NFL's first game in Australia, not only because of the MCG, but also the city's major events reputation.
16: I think definitely it's experience in the big events. The big sporting events in Australia tend to happen in Melbourne.
2: 3GG Local Sport.
12: Tom Liberatore has told Western Bulldogs teammates he's retiring. The 34-year-old retires following a number of concussions and knee injuries. He's played 268 games, kicking 93 goals, and became just the 15th Bulldog to reach 250 games. Leanne Gaffer's Eleanor Patterson says she's over the moon following her triumph in the women's high jump at the Diamond League final in Brussels. Patterson beat Ukrainian champ Yaroslava Mahuchek, successfully clearing 2.01 metres. Patterson says there was a turning point throughout the season, which made her and her team believe.
17: I think jumping 2 metres in Essen, I knew I was in incredible shape, but it was still such a shock, but also something I knew I was capable of. So it was yeah, again, that like overnight success where it's been obvious to me and my team that it was about to happen.
12: That's the latest 3GG news update from the Capital Radio Newsroom.
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18: There has been a crash on the Pakenham Bypass citybound after Cardinia Road. The right-hand lane is closed there and speeds are down to 40 kilometres. However, over in Warragul this afternoon, there are no major delays. Drivers on the Princes Highway should still take care around the King Street Bridge, where roadworks are underway. King Street remains open. There will be lane closures and a reduced 40 kilometre an hour speed limit through the work zone, so try and avoid it if you can. 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That's the latest 3GG time saver traffic.
2: 3GG's 4-day forecast for Southern Stock Feeds. 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
0: Clear conditions expected throughout the remainder of the afternoon and evening. We're down to an overnight low of 6 tonight. Early morning showers tomorrow should be easing off to lead into a cloudy day with a top of 12 degrees. Cloudy again Thursday, max of 15. Bit of morning fog around Friday, burning away to a sunny day, heading for a high of 19 degrees.
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know, it's a bit bittersweet, but no more chances to get on the standby list for our Choose Your Adventure Superstar Experience. At least today. May have some more chances coming your way tomorrow morning. End of the local brekkie show with Deeksy from 5:30. Make sure you tune in. The vinyls very soon in this 30-minute music marathon. Michael Jackson and Bad Now. 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

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Duran Duran in London or Bryan Adams in Paris? Your first decision is to get on the standby list, and your next chance is coming up soon. 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

0: Mr. Joe Cocker, Unchaining Hearts around Gippsland and the Latrobe Valley. Our Forever Classic 3GG doing a 30-minute music marathon, getting down to an overnight low of 6 degrees tonight. Clear conditions expected throughout the remainder of the evening. Some early morning showers tomorrow, easing to a cloudy day with a top of 12. Cloudy Thursday 15, morning fog Friday, burning away to a sunny day, expecting a high of 19 degrees. Hey, if you're looking forward to the weekend as much as I am, you've only got a few short days to go until we get to Saturday. And I tell you what I'm going to be doing on Saturday is hopefully enjoying, one, a Dockers win from the night before, but also Jukebox Saturday night. Yes, that's right. All your favourite party classics, commercial free, thanks to the Dock Shop. 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
2: 3GG, time saver traffic, accident towing Gippsland, prompt and professional attention from Bunyip to Mallacoota and right across South Gippsland.
11: There has been a crash in Clyde on Berwick Cranbourne Road eastbound at MacKillop Way. The left-hand lane's closed there and speeds are down to 40 kilometres. And other than that, it is a fairly steady run around Warragul this afternoon with no major delays. However, drivers on the Princes Highway should still take care around the King Street Bridge as there are roadworks happening there. And the Druin Bridge roadworks are also continuing with Boom Boom Road scheduled to reopen in early September. We all want our kids to be safe, but many aren't. Enough to fill a stadium every year. Get your seats in the Stadium of Hope for a safer future for every child. Search Stadium of Hope. That's the latest 3GG Time Saver Traffic.

0: 3JJ across Gippsland and the Latrobe Valley. It is Macca with you. Hey, how would you like to have a little bit of extra cash in your back pocket? Well, thanks to our pals at TMH Mitre 10, that's exactly what we're giving you the chance to win with our ultimate ear test. Three shots every morning and having a go at the sound that's making Gippslanders scratch their heads. $1,320 up for grabs. 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

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Just keep it on 3GG to win. 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
10: 10 degrees in Warragul, 12 in Traralgon and 11 in Pakenham. From Capital Radio 3GG Newsroom, I'm Alex Stockerty. Opposition police spokesperson Brad Batten says the decision to allow Leongatha mushroom cook killer Erin Patterson Ozempic in prison doesn't pass the pub test. The triple murderer is in solitary confinement after appealing her life sentence and is awaiting a decision on a retrial.
11: When Ben Carroll comes out and says he respects taxpayers' money, I assumed he didn't mean that was Ozempic to triple murderers inside our prison system. When people within the prison system are getting access to Ozempic for cosmetic reasons, then the community needs to know where their taxpayers' dollars are going.
10: The Premier insists the decision to allow prisoners to take weight loss jabs is made by the Corrections Commissioner and based on health advice. Social media companies would be forced to prompt users to choose whether they want to opt out of algorithm-driven feeds. The measure is part of the federal government's draft duty of care legislation. It'll give people greater control over the content they see. Gippsland's health workforce is set to be boosted thanks to a plan between the Nationals and Liberals. If elected to government, the Nationals and Liberals will invest $40 million over 4 years to establish a Victorian Rural Health Workforce Incentive Scheme, offering medical staff incentives of up to $10,000 to take up positions in regional Victoria. Melina Barth, the Nationals member for Eastern Victoria Region, says better access to healthcare starts with attracting and retaining skilled health workers.
3: The Nationals are backing regional hospitals with practical solutions to recruit the staff they need. Stronger health services mean Gippsland families can get care closer to home when it's needed.
10: Peter Brock, the King of the Mountain, is being remembered today, 20 years on from his death. Brock died while competing in a rally in WA. Australian motorsport legend Dick Johnson says he and Peter had the greatest respect for each other.
12: Which really showed in the way that we raced, fairly and squarely over all the years. And over that period of time, I can honestly say that I don't think we ever swapped paint because things are a lot different today.
10: And a new women's wellbeing event is set to take place in Gippsland this spring, exploring holistic health. James Wybrow explains.
13: Coordinated by local organisers Julia and Jess, Sparkle is a one-day retreat that is designed to blend the structured learning of a wellness expo with the relaxed, open spirit of a boutique wellness festival. Running from 10 a.m. to 6 p.m. on October 4th at the Mewburn Park Homestead in Tanamba, the event includes yoga, a women's health workshop, journaling, dance sessions and a fire relief ceremony. Organisers expect to welcome between 50 and 80 attendees, with tickets for the 8-session day costing $165. James Wybrow, Capital Radio News.
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10: Geelong coach Chris Scott has shut down reports he'll retire when the Cats' current finals campaign ends.
14: Gee, I wasn't expecting that question. We had a long briefing and that one didn't come. Oh, I'm under the pump, am I?
15: Yeah.
14: Yeah, I expect to see out my contract.
10: Cricket Australia board has agreed to take a landmark step toward bringing private investment into the Big Bash League, starting with the Melbourne Renegades. CA will invite bids from private owners for the Renegades with a view to them playing the 2027-28 season under new ownership. And Western Bulldogs midfielder Tom Liberatore has announced he's retiring from the AFL. The 34-year-old has played 268 games and kicked 93 goals. He retires following a number of concussions and knee issues. That's the latest 3GG News update from the Capital Radio Newsroom.
1: 3GG's four-day forecast for Southern Stock Feeds, offering fully customised dairy, beef and sheep pellets.
0: Clear conditions expected throughout the remainder of the afternoon and evening. We're down to an overnight low of 6 tonight. Early morning showers tomorrow should be easing off to lead into a cloudy day with a top of 12 degrees. Cloudy again Thursday, a max of 15. Bit of morning fog around Friday, burning away to a sunny day, heading for a high of 19 degrees.
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That's Wonderwall. Oasis, forever classic, 3GG. Still remember when they were here in late 2025, I think it was, in Melbourne, doing a couple of shows. That bloke who was standing outside of Southern Cross Station and you had the whole station basically singing Don't Look Back in Anger. What a vision that was on social media. Here's Swing Out Sister Now, 30-minute music marathon, 3GG.

0: Foxes, Baby It's You, Forever Classic, 3GG. Before that, Eddie Grant taking us down Electric Avenue, and a bit of In Excess and Listen Like Thieves in there as well. It is Macca with you. Aaron Chilcott's got you covered from 7 o'clock this evening. Forever Classic Nights, getting on another 30-minute music marathon. The very smooth Santana and Rob Thomas on the way, plus some Paul Young as well inside the first 15 minutes of his show this evening. Clear conditions expected throughout the rest of the evening. 6 degrees, the overnight low tonight. Early morning showers tomorrow, easing off to a cloudy day, getting to a max of 12 degrees. Right now, we'll take a quick break. Chumbawamba and the boss, Bruce Springsteen, on the way in minutes here at 3GG.
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0: Mozzie Crawl, Oh No, Not You Again, Forever Classic, 3GG, Macca with you, Tuesday evening across Gippsland and the Latrobe Valley. 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So the thing is, though, you have to choose between them. 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Which one will you choose? More chances to get your name on the standby list tomorrow morning with Deeksie in the local brekkie show here at Forever Classic 3GG.
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0: 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Aaron Chilcott in after 7 with Forever Classic 9. 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

Forever Classic Nights. Aaron Chilcutt along with a 30-minute music marathon as we see out the rest of our Tuesday. Thanks for having us on. One of my favourite songs of the late 90s is just about to play. Santana with Rob Thomas, Smooth. John Lennon and Paul Kelly on the way too. Let's jump into our Ford XF Falcons and head back to the year 1985. It was the best-selling car in Australia around the time that Paul Young did a cover version of this song.

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0: 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And it's a hot one.

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1: The way I look at our show, the whole thing is spiritual. The lights and everything, because it appeals to people's dreams. Mm-hmm. You know what I mean? Because, see, I always thought, and I always still think, that in the world of realities, there are many different realities. Your realities are different than mine. Mine are different than yours. But we all have one dream.
0: Let's bring the models into our minds. Next 5 minutes.
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Aaron Chilcott with a 30-minute music marathon. 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

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Heading to the 90s with Savage Garden soon. Michael Jackson and LRB coming up too. After David Bowie. 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

0: Michael Jackson on the home of 30-minute music marathons, and we'll go half an hour non-stop again after 9 o'clock. Forever Classic Nights on this September the 8th, and exactly 4 years ago today since the death of Queen Elizabeth II. She, of course, died at Balmoral Castle after ruling for 70 years as the UK's longest-serving monarch. And plans on what to do in the event of the Queen's death had actually been in place for most of that period, dating back as far as the 1960s. In fact, her coffin was made more than 30 years before the funeral, and senior TV executives had been preparing funeral coverage for nearly 40 years. There's no exact global figure, but it's estimated that more than 45 million people from around the world tuned in to watch the funeral. And it was the first time that a monarch's funeral service had been held at Westminster Abbey since George II in 1760. So 4 years on since the passing of the Queen. How about one from the Mantles? Leave it with me next.
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Hey, well done to Leonia Packenham, who won our barbecue bangers. Yeah, she picked up for her husband, Alan. A Weber Q Premium, thanks to Cozy Heaters, and a meat pack, thanks to the Grandy's Butchers. More chances for you to win. Keep it locked to 3GG.

0: 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Forever Classic Nights. We've got Belinda Carlisle to look forward to. Barnsley. And Richard Marx. 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

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Elton John and Manfred Mann's Earth Band on the way too. 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

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We're still going with our 30-minute music marathon. How about a bit of reggae from Blondie, one from that Auto American album playing amongst the next few songs, Simply Red 2, and here's Man.

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0: 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They broke up in 2010 but decided to get back together 5 years later. Mick Hucknall told Studio 10 why.
1: A number, really, 30 years. My manager made me aware that it would be the 30th anniversary in 2015 and said, well, what are you going to do about it? You've got to celebrate anniversaries. We all celebrate birthdays and anniversaries, and we're in a business that's generally quite fickle, you know, people not necessarily always around for a long time.
0: Still together now, 11 years after that, and of course, one of our previous superstar experiences. The police on the way, just ahead.
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We're rolling through a 30-minute music marathon. Jimmy Cliff and Talking Heads on the way. 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Bryan Adams in Paris or Duran Duran in London. Flights, concert tickets and $5,000 spending money if you win. Here's a previous one, John Mellencamp.

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Aaron Chilcott with Forever Classic Nights. Hope your Tuesday was a good one. Pucker up your whistling lips because I'll play the Jake Isles Band Centrefold really soon. There's Tom Petty and Natalie Cole lined up as well. And here's KC and the Sunshine Band.

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0: Did you whistle along? The Jay Giles Band. Forever Classic Nights, a 30-minute music marathon, and we'll start another one just after 11 o'clock. Hey, how's the price of food going in your household? Apparently, we're set for a weather event in the coming months that'll drive up the price of food even more. Experts at the Weather Bureau are saying that a record-breaking El Nino event will bring hot and dry conditions, and that could affect food pricing for the next 12 months. We'll likely see this El Nino peak in the late spring or early summer. So it's not like the cost of living is already an issue, is it? Dear oh dear. Phil Collins playing next.
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Forever Classic Nights with Aaron Chilcott. Thanks for having us on. Hey, did you know that the Oprah Winfrey TV show and the movie Psycho have something in common? Both premiered on this day, September the 8th, in the past. For Oprah, it was exactly 40 years ago, and for Psycho, that first hit the cinemas 66 years ago today. Tina Turner and Billy Joel soon in our 30-minute music marathon. Here's Sniffin' the Tears.

Bryan Adams in Paris or Duran Duran in London. The choice is yours. There's more chances to get on the standby list tomorrow on Forever Classic 3GG.

Still going with this 30-minute music marathon, Forever Classic Nights. We'll launch into another one of our nightly nudges of knowledge before midnight. A random fact about a guy who introduced something I'd never even heard of before back in the 80s. And to do it, he had to willingly put himself in all sorts of pain. But it was designed to help people. It's quite fascinating. We'll talk about it soon. Less time to wait, though, for the thumping bass of Alana Miles' Black Velvet. I'll play that shortly. And Hall & Oates right now.

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0: Forever Classic Nights, a 30-minute music marathon with Alana Miles, and huge fame after that song. But then she signed up to a record label that ripped her off. She told CBC that 12 years went by where she couldn't even profit from her own song.
1: I had no business sense of protecting myself financially. I had none whatsoever. I was totally creative. Creativity was an outlet for me to prove to the world my wealth. And I forgot about Alana. And I allowed people to manipulate me.
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0: Forever Classic Nights, just about to tick over to midnight. And if you haven't had the chance to learn anything new today, let's change that now. A nightly nudge of knowledge. Did you know there's a scientist who willingly let insects sting him so he could find out which one hurt the most? His name is Justin Schmidt, and he basically turned his own body into a research tool. He created a thing called the Schmidt Pain Scale and discovered that the South American bullet ant delivers the most excruciating sting of all. He described it as like being shot. I'm more than happy to not trade jobs with that guy. There's a 30-minute music marathon starting after midnight, and I'll catch you tomorrow night from 7.
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Duran Adams in Paris or Duran Duran in London. The choice is yours. There's more chances to get on the standby list this morning in the local breakfast on Forever Classic 3GG.

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Bryan Adams in Paris or Duran Duran in London. The choice is yours. There's more chances to get on the standby list this morning in the local breakfast on Forever Classic 3GG.

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1: 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There's road rage, and then there's wheelchair rage. German police say a grandfather rammed a motorcycle with his electric wheelchair, then fled. The man apparently was travelling at around about 20 kilometres an hour when cops caught up with him. He refused to pull over, so the police disconnected the cable to the wheelchair's batteries to make him stop. The man was charged with drunk driving and leaving the scene of an accident. Here ends the lesson.
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Bryan Adams in Paris or Duran Duran in London. The choice is yours. There's more chances to get on the standby list this morning in the local breakfast on Forever Classic 3GG.

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7: It's 5 degrees in Warrigal, 5 in Traralgon and 5 in Pakenham. From the Capital Radio 3GG newsroom, I'm James Wybrow. One Nation is being urged to take up briefings with the superannuation industry to discuss their proposed changes. The minor party believes workers should be able to have early access to their super by reducing the compulsory contribution. People would be able to lower their contribution by one quarter each pay cycle and use that money to help with rent or a mortgage. But Mary Delahunty from the Association of Superannuation Funds says it's counterproductive.
8: So the less we have in private savings, the more everyone pays into the public pension to help people who have worked very, very hard have dignity in retirement. And that is the fundamental bargain of this system, which is why if you pull at one thread, the whole thing disintegrates.
7: Overseas, at least 11 people have been killed in an avalanche in Russia. It struck a group of 30 climbers on one of the country's highest peaks. It's understood 10 climbers made their way down the mountain safely, but 6 remain unaccounted for. Closer to home, the Nationals and Liberals have unveiled a plan to strengthen Gippsland's health workforce and deal with staff shortages. If elected to government, the Nationals and Liberals will invest $40 million over 4 years to establish a Victorian Rural Health Workforce Incentive Scheme, offering medical staff incentives of up to $10,000 to take up positions in regional Victoria. Melina Barth, the Nationals member for Eastern Victoria Region, says the plan is centred on building a strong and sustainable health workforce for Gippsland.
9: The Nationals and Liberals are making it easier for doctors, nurses and allied health professionals to choose Gippsland for their career. Our plan will help fill critical health workforce shortages across regional Victoria.
7: In other news, a coronial investigation into the death of an amateur motor racing veteran at the Phillip Island Circuit revealed he forged medical papers prior to the fatal race. Alex Doherty reports.
10: Back in November 2024, 61-year-old Andrew Rhodes Anderson was five laps into a race at the Island Magic motorsport event when his car veered off Gardiner Straight and onto grass. Paramedics pulled him from the car and attempted to revive him after confirming he suffered a major heart attack, but he couldn't be saved. An investigation into his death found Motorsport Australia medical clearances from 2021 and 2023 required as part of his licence renewals had been forged. It was also revealed he had a stent inserted at Casey Hospital back in April 2024 after suffering a heart attack. The inquiry found he had not informed Motorsport Australia of that heart attack either. The organisation has rejected the criticisms raised, saying it audited members' medical clearances after the death of Mr. Rhodes Anderson. Alex Doherty, Capital Radio News.
7: Also making news, emergency services are warning of the threat of flash droughts as we head towards summer, and Australia's oldest woman has died at the age of 112.
0: 3GG Local Sport.
7: Leon Gather's own Eleanor Patterson admits it was a numbing feeling after taking out the women's high jump at the Diamond League final in Brussels. Patterson successfully cleared 2.01 metres, edging out Ukrainian Yaroslava Mahuchek.
11: I'm over the moon. It means a lot. I know it's not easy to win a Diamond League in general, but to win the Diamond League final just is incredible. And so I knew I was in incredible shape, but then you have to allow that to come to fruition. So, yeah, I'm really, really content.
7: Callum Mills' finals campaign has come to an end after scans confirmed the Sydney Swans captain has torn his ACL, and Marnus Labuschagne has retained his place in Australia's test squad for next month's tour of South Africa. That's the latest 3GG news update. I'm James Wybrow from the Capital Radio Newsroom.
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0: 3GG's four-day forecast for Southern Stock Feeds, offering fully customised dairy, beef and sheep pellets.
13: Some showers about, they should clear later on this morning. Looking cloudy in the meantime, some west-southwesterly winds to 25 kilometres an hour, and they should lighten up later tonight. We're down to 6 degrees overnight. Thursday, cloudy, drier, light winds 15, a mostly sunny one after fog clears Friday 19, and even better Saturday with a mostly sunny day on the way, light winds at a top around about 21 degrees. Today we are chasing a top of 13 across the board.
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13: Welcome to the official halfway point of the week. Well done for making it through to Wednesday. Great to have your company. 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In the meantime, let's get on the Woolbury's right after this from In Excess. Welcome to Wednesday.

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0: This is Gippsland for the classic 531 3GG. It's Belinda Carlisle. Mad About You, Mad About. The chance to win our superstar experience will be Bryan Adams, Paris, December 3, or Duran Duran at London's O2 Arena that you get to see October 31st. We'll find out soon. It is for the classic 3GG. Welcome to the early part of your Wednesday morning where it's time to have a look at this.
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0: Let's open up the archive and reveal what's happened on this day, September 9. John Lennon released the album Imagine in the US on this day in 1971 and a month later in the UK. U2 got their big break when they opened for the Stranglers on this day in 1978. Four tourists paid just over $30,000 US each in 1998 to view the wreckage of the Titanic in a submarine. In 2001, Leighton Hewitt won the US Open, defeating Pete Sampras 7-6, 6-1, 6-1. Celebrating another wedding anniversary is Blake Lively and Ryan Reynolds. They got hitched on this day in 2012. In 2019, Australia experiences its earliest and most severe start of the fire season after fighting dozens of bushfires in Queensland and New South Wales. And the world mourned as we said goodbye to Queen Elizabeth II at the age of 96 on this day in 2022. And that's a little of what's happened on this day, September 9.
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2: You know, something I've noticed recently is that there are so many fantastic 80s songs that just still live and they're still fantastic and great.
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2: What?
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you doing? 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That's not a safety dance. All right, I'm trying to Wang Chung, but when I relax, I walk like an Egyptian. Your foot's loose, but it's quite a flash dance, but your subplan is not pour moi. And you've only got 98 Luftballons. 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But I want to know what love is. What's love got to do with it? Do you believe in love? Well, I touch myself.

0: 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Great to have your company. 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Hey, why don't we check in with the 3GG newsroom? That is on the way in a matter of minutes. We'll also find out whether or not we give away the money this time around with the ultimate ear test. That is worth over $1,300 and it could be yours very soon. Also, what caught my eye in a matter of minutes?
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8: 531 3GG's latest beach and surf conditions.
9: G'day there, Fukuhanda. It's port affair conditions out on the water, 4 to 5 foot waves and a 15 knot onshore southwesterly wind. High tide is around 9:18 this morning and you've got low tide around 3 p.m. this afternoon. Water temp is a cool 13 degrees. For Phillip Island, it's very poor conditions out on the water. 4 to 5 foot waves and a 24 knot onshore southwesterly wind. You have high tide just after 9 a.m. this morning and low tide is around 3 p.m. this afternoon. Water temp is a cool 14 degrees. 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I'm Eliza and that's your 3GG Surf Report.
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11: It's 8 in Warragul, 8 in Traralgon and 9 in Pakenham. From the Capital Radio 3GG Newsroom, I'm Brad McIntosh. A 48-year-old man has been arrested following a serious assault involving three people in the small Gippsland town of Tyres on Saturday. Police were called to a property on Cowies Road at around 12:30 p.m. where two men and a woman were found with serious injuries. A 76-year-old and 47-year-old men were airlifted to hospital with life-threatening injuries. They remain in a critical condition. A 74-year-old woman was also taken to hospital with critical injuries but now remains in a stable condition. Police later located the 47-year-old man after reports of a suspicious person near Tyres Wahala Road just before 9 last night. Victoria's business community is gearing up for a High Court challenge, contradicting claims by the Premier that they're happy with his work-from-home legislation. Stephanie Wacklewick reports.
12: Businesses had been hopeful the Premier would scrap the new laws altogether, but while he has agreed to some changes, Ben Carroll isn't backing down. So Property Council Chief Executive Kath Evans says they aren't either.
13: There will be a challenge. Victorians are being sold a lemon, a bill that will fail.
12: The government's work-from-home legislation is expected to pass Parliament later this week with the support of the Coalition, giving eligible employees the legal right to work from home at least 2 days a week from July next year. But businesses argue the legislation is in breach of the Fair Work Act and attempts to override federal laws, which would also be in breach of the Constitution. They're prepared to fund the case themselves, saying they are yet to see any amendments to the legislation in writing. But Premier Ben Carroll denies that's the case.
14: I reject the premise of that. I've also had some nice messages from the business community.
11: Energy Minister Jacqueline Symes is defending the government's plan to maintain electricity reliability through renewable energy across Gippsland. One Nation has promised to save the Loy Yang A power station and scrap renewable energy should they be voted in come November's state election. But Minister Symes has told Parliament Labor's energy plan is driven by the evidence.
15: Your lawn's closure in 2028 will be covered by our record investments in renewables and major transmission projects. And we're building on the investments through to the 2030s to cover the closure of Loy Yang in 2035.
11: South Gippsland Shire Council is asking for the community's help to rename locations across the Shire. 8 locations, spanning from Poo Wong to Venus Bay, have been deemed to need a new name because they were either newly constructed, planned road upgrades, or were submitted as a community request. Names are needed for roads, bridges and walking paths and can be submitted on Council's website until September 27. Advocates for social media reform are urging all political parties to back stronger laws targeting tech companies. And the NFL's popularity in Australia has surged as Melbourne prepares to host its first ever regular season game on Friday night. NFL Australia and New Zealand boss Charlotte Offord says the sport's growth over the past 3 years has been extraordinary.
16: We talk about this a lot, but we've gone from 5.7 million fans and 2022 to 8.8 million fans today. When we first started and opened an office here 4 years ago, a game was not part of the narrative. We were, you know, very aware that we needed to grow the foundations and grow the base.
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11: Western Bulldogs veteran Tom Liberatore has revealed he's hanging up the boots after 268 games. The 34-year-old retires following a number of concussions and knee injuries, and North Melbourne has confirmed former number 4 draft pick Zane Dersma has requested a trade. And that's the latest 3GG news update. I'm Brad McIntosh from the Capital Radio Newsroom.
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17: Good morning, a great start on the roads around Gippsland. There's no hold-ups or delays. You'll run into Melbourne, you're flying through on the Princess Freeway as well as the Pakenham Bypass. It's looking great for your Wednesday morning. Once you get onto the Monash, you'll hit a bit of congestion from Clyde Road to Belgrave, Hallam Road. 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
1: 3GG's 4-day forecast for Southern Stock Feeds. 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
0: Some showers about, they should clear later on this morning. Looking cloudy in the meantime, some west-southwesterly winds to 25 kilometres an hour, and they should lighten up later tonight, with out of 6 degrees overnight. Thursday, cloudy, drier, light winds 15, a mostly sunny one after fog clears Friday 19, and even better Saturday with a mostly sunny day on the way, light winds at a top around about 21 degrees. Today we are chasing a top of 13 across the board.
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0: Hey, Weather Whiz kid, would you like your child to be a superstar on 3GG? 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They can do the weather on a Thursday morning. 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Stick around for what caught my eye right now. This originally done by the one and only Neil Diamond, but UB40 made it their own in the 1980s. Here it is, some red, red wine to kick us off, 3GG.

0: It is 14 past 6. Welcome to Wednesday. Rather wet start to the day. Yeah, but it will fire up towards the weekend. This is Gippsland's Forever Classic 3GG. It is the local breakfast. Great to have your company this morning. Would you like the company of over $1,300? Well, you'll have that chance very soon with 3GG's Ultimate Ear Test. We'll get to that soon, but right now...
1: 3GG's local breakfast show.
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0: This story out of Romania, where a young thief should have known better that his idea stunk from the beginning, where he tried to make off with a cow and some corn. When he was spotted, the thief tried to hide in a toilet, but lost his footing, fell in. The farmer then had to save the thief from drowning. When the police arrived, they had to keep him at a safe breathing distance with a stick. I wonder if his name was Jack and he planned on selling the cow to get some beans.
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0: We are looking at a rather wet start to your Wednesday. We are looking at a shower or two, a little cloudy. Showers less likely as we move through your morning, a top around 13 degrees. And right now we are sitting on 8 degrees. And here we go. 3GG's Ultimate Ear Test is ready to pay out. I reckon we're close to giving away the jackpot of 1,320. Right now on 56222444 Identify that, win that right there. Money could be yours. Some of the clues. Well, the sound has been slightly amplified to help you hear it. And in addition to that, it is an everyday item. So let's get to it. Thanks to TMLH Mitre 10 56 222 444 is the telephone number here at 3GG.

0: TMNH Mitre 10, George Street Mowing. It's the sound that has Gippsland guessing. Guessing. Three double G's ultimate ear test.
1: Carmen Wonthaggi, you've had a couple of goes at this and you kind of, you know, I don't know. I reckon maybe this is the time that you're going to shine.
2: Oh, you never know. We can only try.
1: Well, this is exactly right. Well, there is 1,320 up for grabs right now. There's the sound we're trying to identify, and we're getting close. What do you think this time around?
2: Okay, a sauce bottle, but the old sort of metal caps that you have to hold onto and twist open.
1: Oh, so you're talking about like the old Rosella from years ago.
2: Yeah, that type. Yeah, you still get a few like that, but
1: All right. Well, I know what you're saying. I like your guess. I just, unfortunately, we're not putting sauce on anything, but I do like your guess. You have yourself a great day, okay, as always.
2: Thank you. Bye.
1: Bye now. There's Carmen Wonthaggi, not right on this occasion, but you could be next hour when we play again 3GG's Ultimate Ear Test.
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11: It's 8 in Warragul, 8 in Traralgon and 9 in Pakenham. From the Capital Radio 3GG Newsroom, I'm Brad McIntosh. A 48-year-old man has been arrested following a serious assault involving 3 people in the small Gippsland town of Tyres on Saturday. Police were called to a property on Cowies Road at around 12:30 p.m. where 2 men and a woman were found with serious injuries. A 76-year-old and 47-year-old men were airlifted to hospital with life-threatening injuries. They remain in a critical condition. A 74-year-old woman was also taken to hospital with critical injuries but now remains in a stable condition. Police later located the 47-year-old man after reports of a suspicious person near Tyres Wahala Road just before 9 last night. Victoria's business community is gearing up for a High Court challenge, contradicting claims by the Premier that they're happy with his work-from-home legislation. Stephanie Wacklewick reports.
12: Businesses had been hopeful the Premier would scrap the new laws altogether, but while he has agreed to some changes, Ben Carroll isn't backing down. So Property Council Chief Executive Kath Evans says they aren't either.
13: There will be a challenge. Victorians are being sold a lemon, a bill that will fail.
12: The government's work-from-home legislation is expected to pass Parliament later this week with the support of the Coalition, giving eligible employees the legal right to work from home at least 2 days a week from July next year. But businesses argue the legislation is in breach of the Fair Work Act and attempts to override federal laws, which would also be in breach of the Constitution. They're prepared to fund the case themselves, saying they are yet to see any amendments to the legislation in writing. But Premier Ben Carroll denies that's the case.
14: I reject the premise of that. I've also had some nice messages from the business community.
11: Energy Minister Jacqueline Symes is defending the government's plan to maintain electricity reliability through renewable energy across Gippsland. One Nation has promised to save the Loy Yang A power station and scrap renewable energy should they be voted in come November's state election. But Minister Symes has told Parliament Labor's energy plan is driven by the evidence.
15: Your lawn's closure in 2028 will be covered by our record investments in renewables and major transmission projects. And we're building on the investments through to the 2030s to cover the closure of Loy Yang in 2035.
11: South Gippsland Shire Council is asking for the community's help to rename locations across the Shire. 8 locations, spanning from Poo Wong to Venus Bay, have been deemed to need a new name because they were either newly constructed, planned road upgrades, or were submitted as a community request. Names are needed for roads, bridges and walking paths and can be submitted on Council's website until September 27. Advocates for social media reform are urging all political parties to back stronger laws targeting tech companies. And the NFL's popularity in Australia has surged as Melbourne prepares to host its first ever regular season game on Friday night. NFL Australia and New Zealand boss Charlotte Offord says the sport's growth over the past 3 years has been extraordinary.
16: We talk about this a lot, but we've gone from 5.7 million fans in 2022 to 8.8 million fans today. When we first started and opened an office here 4 years ago, a game was not part of the narrative. We were, you know, very aware that we needed to grow the foundations and grow the base.
0: 3GG Local Sport.
11: Western Bulldogs veteran Tom Liberatore has revealed he's hanging up the boots after 268 games. The 34-year-old retires following a number of concussions and knee injuries, and North Melbourne has confirmed former number 4 draft pick Zane Dersma has requested a trade. And that's the latest 3GG news update. I'm Brad McIntosh from the Capital Radio Newsroom.
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17: Good morning. There's a bit of traffic building up in Truan on Main South Road after the Summerhill Boulevard just setting northbound. As for your run into Melbourne, a great run on the Princes Freeway for your Wednesday morning. As well as the Pakenham Bypass, it's nice and clear. The Monash Freeway, you will hit a bit of congestion due to a crash city-bound at Huntington Rail Bridge. 3 right-hand lanes are closed and speeds are all the way back at 40 with delays back to Turak Road. This week at IGA, Huggies Nappy Pants 22-36 pack, half price at $11. That's worth pulling over for. And September 15 at participating stores, excludes IGA local grocer. More traffic soon on 3GG's Local Breakfast.
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11: Unleaded 91 is selling for $2.03 at the Shell in Warragul, $1.99 at the Pearl Energy in Moe, and $2.11 at the Liberty in Droyne.
0: 3GG's four-day forecast for Southern Stock Feeds, offering fully customised dairy, beef and sheep pellets.
1: Kate from the Weather Bureau, very good morning to you.
18: Good morning, how's it going?
1: Yeah, not too bad at all. A little bit of wet stuff around this morning, but it should clear.
18: That is the story. So just a little bit of wet stuff around. Latrobe Valley has managed to pick up 3 millimetres. Nothing managed to hit our gauge at the prom, but Warragul, we've managed to pick up 2.4 millimetres there. Certainly plenty windy enough at the promontory, though. We managed to pick up a gust at 55 knots, wow, which is 102 kilometres an hour for anybody playing by the road rules. So certainly a bit of action with that change just having made its way through. Look, we could see a few light falls continuing today, but really we are expecting those to ease off as we go through later into the morning. And we are expecting a bit of cloud around and a fairly cool day, but slowly warming up and remaining fairly dry through the next few days as a ridge of high pressure pushes its way through. So today, certainly the coolest of the days upcoming. By the time we get to Sunday, we're expecting a top of 23 degrees at Warragul after a top of just 12 degrees today. So look, think ahead as far as the weather is concerned today.
1: Absolutely. Any warnings to really be aware of for today?
18: We do have strong wind warnings out for our coastal waters, but otherwise we're warning free.
1: Fantastic. As always, an absolute pleasure. Have a great day.
18: Thank you.
1: Right now, 7 degrees to Lee and Gath, right at Traralgon right now. Moe also sitting on 8 degrees.
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1: 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Yep. Also coming up a little bit later on, it's a Wednesday. Gerald Quigley is still on holiday, so that means we don't get to talk to him today. Hopefully next week with a bit of luck. He's back and tanned. Yes. 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Here's Yaz.

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Duran Duran in London or Bryan Adams in Paris. 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

0: That is the sound of Clarence Clemons and Jackson Brown. You're a friend of mine. Everybody's a friend. From a classic three-level G, David Drouin just saying that apparently there's a big dirty pothole. Kind of as you're coming towards Traralgon that you may want to avoid around that area. Apparently he's told the council they've come out and they've circled it, which of course helps a great deal. But that's about kind of it, so just be aware of that. Right now it's time to do this.
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0: To Traralgon, good morning to you, Ian. How are you?
4: I'm very well, thanks. Yourself?
0: You'd be doing even better if you were on the other side of the planet, getting ready to experience a superstar, would you not?
4: That'd be much better than in the drizzly rain at the moment, yeah.
0: Yeah, 100%. Hey, well done to you. You are on the standby list. Congratulations.
4: Thank you very much.
0: All right, you are one step closer to realising the dream of our superstar experience. It's where you get to choose your own destination and artist. Brian Adams, Paris, December 3, or Duran Duran, London's O2 Arena, October 31st. What were you edging more towards?
4: Well, I've seen Brian Adams, so maybe Duran Duran, I think.
0: Yeah, the iconic O2 Arena in London, October 31st. The prize comes with two tickets to the show, two return airfares, as well as $5,000 worth of spending money. Anyone in particular get to experience this with you?
4: I'd have to be on my wife, I would imagine, yes.
0: Yeah, good on you guys. Maybe a second honeymoon, you never know. Hey, well done to you. You are on the standby list with thanks to Lee and Gather Kia. Just hang on the line. There's another chance for you to do exactly the same thing a little bit later on. This is Forever Classic. 531 3GG, where you get to choose your own adventure.
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0: It's 9 to 7, and the Bureau says, hey, look at this. We are in for a shower or two this morning, but they're less likely as we go through your Wednesday. Looking at west-southwesterly winds, 15 to 25 kilometres an hour, becoming lighter later in the evening. Down to 5 overnight, cloudy tomorrow, top around about 15 degrees. Right now we're sitting on 8. This is Forever Classic, 531 3GG, another chance for you to win the money with the ultimate ear test. We'll do that around 7:25. I never

0: It's Tina Turner. Gippsland's forever classic. 3GG, it is the local breakfast. Great to have your company. Welcome to Wednesday. You're at the halfway point of the week. And every song we play is one closer to the weekend. Bring that on. It is the local breakfast where a study has found that secondhand marijuana smoke apparently is really bad for the heart. So the take-home message is this. Don't inhale other people's marijuana smoke. Only your own.
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10: It's 8 in Warragul, 8 in Traralgon and 9 in Pakenham. From the Capital Radio 3GG Newsroom, I'm Brad McIntosh. Police have ended a three-day hunt for a man accused of an alleged brutal axe attack in the Latrobe Valley, which left three people in a critical condition. Peter O'Ryan had been the target of a major manhunt following an axe attack at Tyres on Saturday, where his parents and brother were found critically injured. Last night, police were called to reports of a 48-year-old man suspiciously loitering in the vicinity of Tyres Wahala Road. He was arrested and will now be formally interviewed. A second child has died in hospital overnight after a horror crash west of Melbourne. Madeleine Burke reports.
11: An eight-seater four-wheel drive rolled at Parwin yesterday afternoon, causing multiple injuries. A 34-year-old mother and seven children were on their way home from school when the vehicle rolled and came to a stop on grass between the road and a paddock. A seven-year-old girl died at the scene and an 11-year-old boy was airlifted to hospital but died overnight. Five other children and the woman were also taken to hospital. Detective Sergeant Tony Gentile says investigators are piecing together the moments leading to the crash.
12: We'll never exclude drug, speed and alcohol, but at this stage that is not apparent.
10: The state opposition has slammed the decision to allow Leongatha mushroom cook killer Aaron Patterson to take weight loss jabs in prison. The triple murderer has been approved for Ozempic as she remains in solitary confinement, awaiting a decision on a retrial. Premier Ben Carroll says any decision to approve weight loss jabs for prisoners is a health decision.
7: We know that these are decisions based on medical advice, former coronial inquiries into prison issues. I will leave this to the Commissioner of Corrections and to make these decisions.
10: Another Australian has been confirmed alive almost 2 weeks on from the deadly flooding in Nepal. The Citizen has told DFAT they are safe and don't require consular assistance. The number of Australians unaccounted for following the disaster has been revised down to 35. And hidden tapes and court files have revealed why the AFL shut down its Hawthorn racism probe. More than 20 players defended Chris Fagan and Alistair Clarkson over the claims made against them. The Herald Sun reporting a secret judicial review found the most serious claims lacked evidence, with the review dropped in 2024. And social advocates for social media reform are urging all political parties to back stronger laws targeting tech companies. Labor has released its digital duty of care bill, which gives users greater control over their social media feed. Tech companies would have to make it easy for people to opt out of algorithms which drive content on various platforms. Wayne Holdsworth lost his son Mac to online bullying and says the proposed laws make sense.
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10: An AFL footballer from Gippsland has told North Melbourne he wants to be traded. Alex Doherty reports.
13: Foster's Zane Dersma has told the Roos he wants to be a Demon. Since being drafted with the fourth overall pick in the 2023 AFL National Draft, the 21-year-old has managed just 38 games across three seasons. This year he's managed 15 games for the Roos. He's also kicked 15 goals, including a bag of three on three separate occasions. It comes a week after the sacking of North Melbourne coach Alistair Clarkson. Although it's understood Dersma had made his mind up to request a trade to Melbourne several weeks before. Alex Stockerty, Capital Radio News.
10: And that's the latest 3GG News update. I'm Brad McIntosh from the Capital Radio Newsroom.
1: 3GG, time saver traffic, accident towing Gippsland. Prompt and professional attention from Bunyip to Mallacoota and right across South Gippsland.
14: A slow run in Warragul on Halbert Street heading northbound approaching Alfred Street. As for your run into Melbourne, still flying through on the Princes Freeway in the Pakenham Bypass, it's nice and clear. The Monash does hit a bit of congestion due to a crash citybound before the Yarra Boulevard. Three right-hand lanes are closed, speeds are back at 40, and delays are back to Warragul Road. You can take the Princes Highway instead. For nearly 40 years, Starlight's been creating happiness for seriously ill children, and you can too, by making a regular monthly donation at starlight.org.au. More traffic soon on 3GG's Local Breakfast.
1: 3GG's four-day forecast for Southern Stock Feeds. 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
0: Cloudy, showers less likely this morning. The winds will be west-southwesterly to 25 kilometres an hour. They should lighten up as we head towards this evening, down to 5 overnight. Tomorrow we are looking cloudy, some light southwesterly winds. Thursday, top of 15 degrees, looking all right. Friday, to round out your week. Morning fog, then sunny light winds on Friday, 19, even better for Saturday. Some morning fog ahead of a sunny afternoon, some light winds at a top around about 21. Today, zero from our Baw-Baw. We're chasing a top of 12 for Druin, for Warragul. The same for Lee and Gatha, 13 for Maui, Traralgon and for the Prom. Right now, we're sitting on 6 degrees in Merbau North. We've got 8 at the Prom. 9 degrees right now in Inverloch.
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0: It is 7 past 7. Welcome to the Local Breakfast. Welcome to Wednesday. Welcome to the standby list. Hopefully that's something I can say to you before Friday. Or at least, yes, Brad or Macca will be able to do that for you. Your chance to get on the standby list right up until Friday, 5 p.m. If you're not on the standby list by then, yeah, you've let a perfect opportunity go begging. Your chance to do that. 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Brian Adams in Paris, or Duran Duran in London. 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Listen out for that cue to call. The ultimate ear test not too far away right now. This iconic Steve Perry and Journey. 3GG. Good morning. 7:30.

0: That is the band You Could Be Seeing live at London's O2 Arena October 31st if you're on the standby list. From a classic 3GG, it's our next superstar experience, and there's more chances to get on that standby list. Coming up again very soon, it is the local breakfast, 16 past 7. And have you got it written down in the diary? Do you plan on heading along? The Black Puddings will be flying at Ramsbottom, England, when the World Black Pudding Throwing Championships return this coming Sunday. The quirky annual contest brings competitors together to settle the old Lancashire versus Yorkshire food rivalry, one underhand toss at a time. Competitors throw an entire solid black pudding, essentially a dense blood sausage. They stand at the throwing line. They have three underhand tosses, aiming at a stack of Yorkshire puddings. The goal? To knock down as many of those baked Yorkshire puddings down as possible. The event takes place on Bridge Street outside the Oaks Pub. I thought, considering that it is a world event with a world title, that they'd score a little bit more than this. The highest scoring adult competitor will win $100, a trophy, and a World Black Pudding Throwing Championship title. You know, at least it could include, like, maybe a Palmer in the pub and a pint.
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0: Well, the remaining showers will clear this morning. We are looking rather cloudy today. Some southwesterly winds becoming even lighter later this evening. Top of 13 degrees. And right now we're sitting on 7.
1: And that's the weather outside.
0: Thank you, ladies. And we are sitting on a absolute stack of cash. $1,320 right now on 56222444. Thanks to TM and HMART 10, George Street in Maui. This is the sound you need to identify. Do that, you win the money. Here's a couple of clues to help you along the way. It is an everyday item. It is a sound that could be made at work or home, and the sound has been slightly amplified so that way you can hear it better. Have another listen. That's it right there. 56222444. If you would like to have a crack, the money awaits. Thanks to TMLH Mart 10. 56222444. If you'd like to play the ultimate ear test here at 3GG.

0: Heights might attend George Street Mowing. It's the sound that has Gippsland guessing. Three double G's ultimate ear test.
1: David Pakenham, good morning.
2: Good morning, Dixie. How are we?
1: You know what? We're getting down towards the end of the week. We're kind of halfway through and thinking about... When do you start thinking about the weekend?
2: Well, at the moment, I don't know what day it is because I'm on holiday. So I sort of just wake up and think it's another day. But yeah, generally when you're at work, you sort of think Thursday is the day when you think, the weekend's around the corner.
1: Yeah, for me.
2: So anyway,
1: it's usually sort of 3:45 on Monday morning that I start thinking about. Actually, your alarm goes off.
2: You're gone before you start.
1: That's exactly right. You know, oh God, the weekend's just gone. When's the next weekend coming around? Anyway, I digress.
2: Another Friday off.
1: Yeah, exactly. Hey, there is the sound of 3GG's ultimate ear test. David Pakenham, what are we doing?
2: Could you be placing a CD on a CD drive?
1: Wow. CD on the CD drive. David Pakenham, that is, it's a soft sound, it's an everyday sound, and there's a sound that could be made at work or home. And I can tell you this, David Pakenham, that is not what we're doing. But look, thanks for your try anyway. Have a great day.
2: You too. Thank you, Dixie.
1: As always, a pleasure. Another chance for you to be a part of the 3GG Ultimate Ear Test. Comes up again tomorrow, 1,000. Actually, we'll do it next hour. 1,320. 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
9: Thanks to Terry and the team at Crawford Marine, Chickerill Street, Morwell, celebrating over 60 years in boating.
10: It's 8 in Warragul, 8 in Traralgon and 9 in Pakenham. From the Capital Radio 3GG Newsroom, I'm Brad McIntosh. police have ended a three-day hunt for a man accused of an alleged brutal axe attack in the Latrobe Valley, which left three people in a critical condition. Peter O'Ryan had been the target of a major manhunt following an axe attack at Tyres on Saturday, where his parents and brother were found critically injured. Last night, police were called to reports of a 48-year-old man suspiciously loitering in the vicinity of Tyres Wahala Road. He was arrested and will now be formally interviewed. A second child has died in hospital overnight after a horror crash west of Melbourne. Madeleine Burke reports.
4: An eight-seater four-wheel drive rolled at Parwin yesterday afternoon, causing multiple injuries. A 34-year-old mother and seven children were on their way home from school when the vehicle rolled and came to a stop on grass between the road and a paddock. A seven-year-old girl died at the scene and an 11-year-old boy was airlifted to hospital but died overnight. Five other children and the woman were also taken to hospital. Detective Sergeant Tony Gentile says investigators are piecing together the moments leading to the crash.
11: We'll never exclude drug, speed and alcohol, but at this stage that is not apparent.
10: The state opposition has slammed the decision to allow Leongatha mushroom cook killer Aaron Patterson to take weight loss jabs in prison. The triple murderer has been approved for Ozempic as she remains in solitary confinement, awaiting a decision on a retrial. Premier Ben Carroll says any decision to approve weight loss jabs to prisoners is a health decision.
12: We know that these are decisions based on medical advice, former coronial inquiries into prison issues. I will leave this to the Commissioner of Corrections and to make these decisions.
10: Another Australian has been confirmed alive almost 2 weeks on from the deadly flooding in Nepal. The Citizen has told DFAT they are safe and don't require consular assistance. The number of Australians unaccounted for following the disaster has been revised down to 35. And hidden tapes and court files have revealed why the AFL shut down its Hawthorn racism probe. More than 20 players defended Chris Fagan and Alistair Clarkson over the claims made against them. The Herald Sun reporting a secret judicial review found the most serious claims lacked evidence, with the review dropped in 2024. And social advocates for social media reform are urging all political parties to back stronger laws targeting tech companies. Labor has released its digital duty of care bill, which gives users greater control over their social media feed. Tech companies would have to make it easy for people to opt out of algorithms which drive content on various platforms. Wayne Holdsworth lost his son Mac to online bullying and says the proposed laws make sense.
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10: An AFL footballer from Gippsland has told North Melbourne he wants to be traded. Alex Doherty reports.
13: Foster's Zane Dersma has told the Roos he wants to be a Demon. Since being drafted with the fourth overall pick in the 2023 AFL National Draft, the 21-year-old has managed just 38 games across three seasons. This year he's managed 15 games for the Roos. He's also kicked 15 goals, including a bag of three on three separate occasions. It comes a week after the sacking of North Melbourne coach Alistair Clarkson, although it's understood Dersma had made his mind up to request a trade to Melbourne several weeks before. Alex Stockerty, Capital Radio News.
10: And that's the latest 3GG news update. I'm Brad McIntosh from the Capital Radio Newsroom.
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14: A slow run in Trafalgar on 7 Mile Road heading southbound approaching Waterloo Road. As we run into Melbourne, looking nice and clear on the Princes Freeway, as well as the Pakenham Bypass, it's looking great for your Wednesday. Once you do get onto the Monash, you will hit a bit of congestion from Clyde Road through to Belgrave Hallam Road. When did you last check your first aid kit? 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More traffic soon on 3GG's Local Breakfast.
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0: 3GG's four-day forecast for Southern Stock Feeds, offering fully customised dairy, beef and sheep pellets.
1: It is just on 25 to 8, according to the Bureau. Cloudy, the showers clearing, less likely as we move through your morning. Looking at west-southwesterly winds, 15 to 25 kilometres an hour, becoming lighter in the morning, down to 5 overnight tomorrow. Cloudy, some light winds, southwesterly, 15 degrees the top tomorrow. Sunny and 19 on Friday, even better. For the weekend, with a mostly sunny Saturday, some morning fog, then a top around about 21. Today, zero for Mount Baw, some snow on top of the mountain. A little bit late, unfortunately. 12 today for Druin, for Warrigal, the same for Leongatha, 13 for the Prom. Moe and Traralgon right now. Pakenham's on 8 degrees. Conwack 9 and Merbau North right now is sitting on 7.
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1: Oh, Gippsland, you've done well. Yeah, you've helped police end a three-day manhunt for the man accused of the alleged brutal axe attack in the Latrobe Valley in Tyres. Apparently, last night, reports of a 48-year-old man suspiciously loitering apparently was arrested last night and now will be formally interviewed. So thank you for assisting the police. They got their man, finally, ending that three-day manhunt. This is Forever Classic 3GG, the Hudson Collectors, right after this one from Men at Work, Forever Classic 3GG.

still deciding? Duran Duran in London or Bryan Adams in Paris? Your first decision is to get on the standby list. And your next chance is coming up in minutes. Forever Classic.

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Forever Classic 3GG, the station that wants to send you to the other side of the world to experience a superstar, but just which one?

0: go. Thanks to Lee and Gathaki. And now open, explore the Tasman or Sorrento. 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What's your destination of choice going to be? 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Prize includes return airfares for two tickets to see the artist of your choosing, and $5,000 worth of spending money. This is like nothing we have ever done before. 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Yeah, you must get in the draw by 5 p.m. on Friday. So there's only a few remaining spots left where we can put your name. If you haven't done so already, make sure you listen out for that cue to call. 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
0: It is 12 to 8 and we are looking at a little bit of morning showery activity, but that'll burn off fairly quickly. Tomorrow will be a cloudy Wednesday. The cooler of the days ahead, top around about 13 degrees. Right now, in fact, we are sitting on 7 as we give you the chance to win money again. We'll do that around 8:25. The ultimate ear test standing by. What caught my eye after 8 as well as on this day? And the celebration book on an entry? Let me know. 5622 444 double J.

0: Yeah, you can be checking out our superstar experience in either Paris or in London. Get on the standby list again after 8. This is Forever Classic 3GG, where we're about to check in with the newsroom. And as I alluded to earlier on, a 3-day manhunt for a man accused of a brutal axe attack in Tyres. Police have their man. They got him into custody last night after reports from you, the public, made that happen. Well done to you. This is Forever Classic 3GG, where I don't know whether or not Brad McIntosh is across this or not, but according to a survey, the most successful pickup line amongst young adults is the old favourite, "Can I buy you a drink?" Funnily enough, in second place was "I am not American."
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5: Thanks to Terry and the team at Crawford Marine, Chickerill Street, Morwell, celebrating over 60 years in boating.
6: It's 8 in Warragul, 9 in Traralgon and 10 in Pakenham. From the Capital Radio 3GG newsroom, I'm Brad McIntosh. A second child has died in hospital after a horror four-wheel drive rollover west of Melbourne. A 34-year-old mother and seven children were inside the vehicle when it rolled at Parwin. A 7-year-old girl died at the scene, an 11-year-old boy was airlifted to hospital but died overnight. Detective Sergeant Tony Gentile says investigators are piecing together what led to the tragedy.
7: The vehicle inexplicably rolled. We don't know why. This is just a really sad set of circumstances. Very sad.
6: The Victorian government is disregarding One Nation's plan to scrap renewable energy across Gippsland. One Nation has promised to save the Loy Yang power station and bring in nuclear power should they win the November state election. Energy Minister Jacqueline Syme says One Nation's plan for energy could prove disastrous.
8: Higher bills, more blackouts and a dirtier energy system. Even AGL has warned the plan to force their ageing coal-fired power station to operate beyond its scheduled closure, even if possible, will drive up costs and increase the risks of unplanned outages.
6: The Australia Institute claims the Coalition's plan to slash $20 billion from the public service would cost 31,000 jobs. Opposition leader Jess Wilson has promised to halt any new hires across 46 government departments, insisting frontline services, including teachers, nurses and police, would be spared. The left-wing think tank warning the cuts could see unemployment climb to 5.4%. Treasurer Colin Brooks says the Liberal Party has to explain where the cuts will come from.
9: The Liberal Party needs to come clean and fess up with Victorian people about the impact of their cuts. This report, which is done by the Independent Australia Institute, shows that these cuts will have a massive impact on the Victorian people.
6: The South Gippsland Shire Council is seeking new name proposals for locations across their local government area. There's 8 locations spanning from Poowong to Venus Bay and places in between that need a new name. They have been selected because they're either newly constructed, planned road upgrades, or were submitted as a community request. Names are needed for bridges, roads and walking paths and can be submitted on Council's website until September 27. And Australia's classroom disruption remains among the worst in the world, according to a global report. The 2025 Program for International Student Assessment results has been released. They show Australian Year 9 students have continued a long-term decline in performance, particularly in math and reading.
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6: Yarram footy product and Lions co-captain Josh Dunkley has slammed suggestions his side wasn't prepared for last week's qualifying final. Brisbane faces Adelaide in a must-win semi-final after Sydney dished out a 53-point thumping in their qualifying final on the weekend. Dunkley says they're ready to move on.
10: Like, couldn't really fault our training, couldn't fault our, you know, mindset heading into it. It was just one of those days. You know, we've had a couple of them this year, and unfortunately it was in a big final where we had a great opportunity, but we'll learn from it. You don't lose, you learn, and we'll hopefully bounce back this week.
6: And James Heard has voiced his disappointment. An offer to meet with Essendon had been leaked before he had a chance to think about it. It was reported on Channel 7 an hour after Heard had received the message to catch up with Bombers officials about a potential role at the club. He's told Footy Classified he hasn't decided if he'll meet with the club.
11: I'm not sure, Ed. I received a text about 6:35 this evening. Can you catch up for a meeting later in the week and then hear it on TV? So a little bit disappointing that gets leaked out.
6: And that's the latest 3GG news update. I'm Brad McIntosh from the Capital Radio Newsroom.
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12: A slow run in Druin on Princess Way heading eastbound approaching Hope Street. Otherwise, your run into Melbourne looking good on the Princess Freeway. It's a great run for your Wednesday. The Pakenham Bypass is flying through as well. You'll hit a bit of congestion on the Monash Freeway due to delays from an earlier crash citybound before the Yarra Boulevard. They are back to Huntingdale Road. You can take the Princess Highway instead. 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
13: Lots of sun in Warragul at the moment. Hopefully it is where you are as well. If not, it's on the way. Cloudy. Showers less likely as we move through your morning. We are looking at west-southwesterly winds, 15 to 25 kilometres an hour, becoming lighter later in the evening, down to 5 overnight. Cloudy, some light southwesterly winds again tomorrow, a top around 15. Sunny after the fog clears Friday, 19, and mostly sunny, 21. Yeah, the weekend's looking all right for Saturday. Tops today, 0 for Mount Baw-Baw, 12 for Druin, Warragul and Leongatha, 13 for the Prom, Moe and Traralgon. Right now, Warragul is on 8 degrees. The Prom is on 9, Yarram's 10 and Phillip Island right now sitting on 11.
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13: 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It is going to be a very busy Wednesday morning. 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

0: Tomorrow, we want to talk nicknames. Yeah, do you have funny work names for people that you work with? Yeah, send us an email, breakfast@3gg.com.au. We want to find out what your funny nicknames are for people that work with you that won't get you into trouble with HR. This is Forever Classic 3GG, and you can remain anonymous. Most importantly, it is Forever Classic 3GG. 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
0: Let's open up the archive and reveal what's happened on this day, September 9. John Lennon released the album Imagine in the US on this day in 1971 and a month later in the UK. U2 got their big break when they opened for the Stranglers on this day in 1978. Four tourists paid just over $30,000 US each in 1998 to view the wreckage of the Titanic in a submarine. In 2001, Leighton Hewitt won the US Open, defeating Pete Sampras 7-6, 6-1, 6-1. Celebrating another wedding anniversary is Blake Lively and Ryan Reynolds. They got hitched on this day in 2012. In 2019, Australia experiences its earliest and most severe start of the fire season after fighting dozens of bushfires in Queensland and New South Wales. And the world mourned as we said goodbye to Queen Elizabeth II at the age of 96 on this day in 2022. And that's a little of what's happened on this day, September 9th.
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0: Brett Thomas, happy birthday to you from all of us here at Forever Classic 3GG. 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

Well, cloudy, the Bureau says, Cheryl, to clearing this morning. This afternoon should be nice. Southwesterly winds as well, 15 to 25 kilometres an hour. Top today, 13 degrees right now. It's 8. And that's the weather outside. Thank you, thank you, thank you. That's what you'll be saying to me if you win 3GG's Ultimate Ear Test. Here's your next chance. 5622444 is the number. $1,320 awaits if you can tell me what we're doing to make that sound. Come on, make the call. 5622444. 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

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Duran Duran in London or Bryan Adams in Paris? 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

0: 7H Mitre 10 George Street Mowing. It's the sound that has Gippsland guessing. 3GG's ultimate ear test.
1: Breno from Pioneer Bay, good morning. Did you have a great Father's Day?
2: Yeah, fantastic. Thanks, Dexy. Yeah, got some good stuff.
1: Magnificent. How many socks and jocks did you get?
2: Oh, not really socks and jocks, more chocolates and scratchies and lotto tickets. So,
1: look at you go.
2: Yeah.
1: You've done well. All right, well, let's see whether or not we can continue that good fortune with 3GG's ultimate ear test for TMH Mitre 10. There it is, for all the money. What are we doing?
2: Are you cutting your fingernails with nail clippers?
1: Funnily enough, I did that very thing on the weekend. They were starting to get a little bit kind of long, and so I actually made that sound. However, not our sound. Not right, unfortunately, Breno. So cross it off the list. I love your guess, but you have a great day as always.
2: Thanks, Dexy.
1: Always a pleasure. Good on you, buddy. Another chance for you to win tomorrow morning. 3GG's ultimate ear test for TMH, Mitre 10. 1,320 tomorrow, Double G.
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12: Thanks to Terry and the team at Crawford Marine, Chickerill Street, Morwell, celebrating over 60 years in boating.
13: It's 8 in Warragul, 9 in Traralgon and 10 in Pakenham. From the Capital Radio 3GG Newsroom, I'm Brad McIntosh. A second child has died in hospital after a horror four-wheel drive rollover west of Melbourne. A 34-year-old mother and seven children were inside the vehicle when it rolled at Parwin. A 7-year-old girl died at the scene, an 11-year-old boy was airlifted to hospital but died overnight. Detective Sergeant Tony Gentile says investigators are piecing together what led to the tragedy.
14: The vehicle inexplicably rolled. We don't know why. This is just a really sad set of circumstances. Very sad.
13: The Victorian government is disregarding One Nation's plan to scrap renewable energy across Gippsland. One Nation has promised to save the Loy Yang power station and bring in nuclear power should they win the November state election. Energy Minister Jacqueline Symes says One Nation's plan for energy could prove disastrous.
15: Higher bills, more blackouts, and a dirtier energy system. Even AGL has warned the plan to force their ageing coal-fired power station to operate beyond its scheduled closure, even if possible, will drive up costs and increase the risks of unplanned outages.
13: The Australia Institute claims the Coalition's plan to slash $20 billion from the public service would cost 31,000 jobs. Opposition leader Jess Wilson has promised to halt any new hires across 46 government departments, insisting frontline services, including teachers, nurses and police, would be spared. The left-wing think tank warning the cuts could see unemployment climb to 5.4%. Treasurer Colin Brooks says the Liberal Party has to explain where the cuts will come from.
16: The Liberal Party needs to come clean and fess up with the Victorian people about the impact of their cuts. This report, which is done by the independent Australia Institute, shows that these cuts will have a massive impact on the Victorian people.
13: The South Gippsland Shire Council is seeking new name proposals for locations across their local government area. There's 8 locations spanning from Poowong to Venus Bay and places in between that need a new name. They have been selected because they're either newly constructed, planned road upgrades, or were submitted as a community request. Names are needed for bridges, roads and walking paths and can be submitted on Council's website until September 27. And Australia's classroom disruption remains among the worst in the world, according to a global report. The 2025 Program for International Student Assessment results has been released. They show Australian Year 9 students have continued a long-term decline in performance, particularly in math and reading.
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13: Yarram footy product and Lions co-captain Josh Dunkley has slammed suggestions his side wasn't prepared for last week's qualifying final. Brisbane faces Adelaide in a must-win semi-final after Sydney dished out a 53-point thumping in their qualifying final on the weekend. Dunkley says they're ready to move on.
17: Like, couldn't really fault our training, couldn't fault our, you know, mindset heading into it. It was just one of those days. You know, we've had a couple of them this year, and unfortunately it was in a big final where we had a great opportunity, but we'll learn from it. You don't lose, you learn, and we'll hopefully bounce back this week.
13: And James Heard has voiced his disappointment. An offer to meet with Essendon had been leaked before he had a chance to think about it. It was reported on Channel 7 an hour after Heard had received the message to catch up with Bombers officials about a potential role at the club. He's told Footy Classified he hasn't decided if he'll meet with the club.
18: I'm not sure, Ed. I received a text about 6:35 this evening. Can you catch up for a meeting later in the week and then hear it on TV? So a little bit disappointing that gets leaked out.
13: And that's the latest 3GG news update. I'm Brad McIntosh from the Capital Radio Newsroom.
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19: Good morning. It's busy in Warragul on Victoria Street, heading southbound approaching Smith Street. Otherwise, quick look at your run into Melbourne. You're flying through on the Princes Freeway, as well as the Pakenham Bypass. It is looking great for your Wednesday. Once you get onto the Monash Freeway, there are delays from Clyde Road to Belgrave, Hallam Road, then again from Wellington Road through to the Domain Tunnel. Most of us take side for granted. 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
13: Unleaded 91 is selling for $2.03 at the Shell in Warragul, $1.99 at the Pearl Energy in Moe, and $2.11 at the Liberty in Droyne.
0: 3GG's four-day forecast for Southern Stock Feeds, offering fully customised dairy, beef and sheep pellets.
1: A little bit of cloud, maybe a few remaining showers about. Yes, but they should clear by this afternoon. Your Wednesday's not looking too bad. West-southwesterly winds as well to 25 kilometres an hour, becoming later this evening. 1 out of 5 degrees overnight. Thursday, payday's looking cloudy. Some light southwesterly winds tomorrow, a top around 15. Even better to round out your week. Friday, sunny at 19. And at this stage, Saturday is looking mostly sunny. Some morning fog, top around about 21. Nice. Today, 0 for Mount Baw. It's 12 for Druin for Warragul, Adley and Gather. 13 for the Prom. Moe and Traralgon right now. Traralgon's on 10. Pakenham, 9 degrees. It's 10 at Inverloch. And right now, Currumburra is sitting on 9.
0: From the top of Mount Baw, all over Gippsland and the Latrobe Valley on 5:31 a.m. and streaming through your smart speaker. 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
2: This story out of Romania, where a young thief should have known better that his idea stunk from the beginning, where he tried to make off with a cow and some corn. 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The farmer then had to save the thief from drowning. When the police arrived, they had to keep him at a safe breathing distance with a stick. I wonder if his name was Jack and he planned on selling the cow to get some beans.
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2: Out to Lee and Gather this time around, the lovely Pauline. Good morning. How are you?
6: I'm good, thank you.
2: I'm glad to hear that. You know
6: very
2: what?
6: You were excited.
2: Well, I was going to say, you have got some gloomy conditions down Lee and Gather way as we speak, but it should fine up. Mind you, what's the weather going to be like in either Paris or London? That is the big question around about late October, early December. What are you thinking? What are you edging more towards?
6: Paris, for sure.
2: Well, you know what? That's getting close to Christmas and quite possibly a little bit of snow, so it'll be a little bit cooler. You can always just rug up. You are one step closer to realizing that dream of that superstar experience of seeing Brian Adams live in Paris.
6: Wow, I'm so excited.
2: December 3, who gets to go along and share this experience with you?
6: My husband won't go on a plane, so it'll have to be my photography girlfriend. I'm a photographer.
2: Oh, fantastic. Well, there we go. There's a lifetime of memories to be made together over in Paris. Brian Adams, quite possibly in Paris. It comes with two tickets to see the concert on December 3. Also, return airfares for two and $5,000 worth of spending money. And you're a step closer. Well done.
6: Thank you.
2: Pauline is on the standby list. You can do exactly the same by listening longer right across your workday. Another chance to win and get on that standby list coming up soon. Here a Forever Classic, 3GG, all thanks to Lee and Gather Kia.
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2: Well, what's remaining of the showers will burn off by lunchtime, I reckon. We are looking at a partly cloudy rest of your Wednesday. Yeah, some southwesterly winds are out as well. Top today, 13 degrees down to 5 overnight. Tomorrow, cloudy and 15 and a sunny Friday at the stage. Top around about 19 degrees. Right now, we're sitting on 8. 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It is the home of the superstar experience. Pauline of Lee and Gath are very excited to be on there. You can be next. And listen right across the workday for your chance to get on that standby list here at 3GG.

0: get ready to call us, 56222444, the telephone number, to get yourself on the standby list. Soon as you hear that cue to call, and you could be one step closer to seeing Bryan Adams live in Paris, December 3, or Duran Duran, London's O2 Arena, October 31st. It's going to happen again soon. Latest from the newsroom is only minutes away, and so is this. It is 30 minutes commercial free, some Alanis. Also, George Michael, Aretha Franklin, and yes, Madonna. It all begins in minutes.
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5: G'day there, Fukukunda. It's port affair conditions. Out on the water, 4 to 5 foot waves and a 15 knot onshore southwesterly wind. High tide is around 9:18 this morning and you've got low tide around 3 p.m. this afternoon. Water temp is a cool 13 degrees. For Phillip Island, it's very poor conditions out on the water. 4 to 5 foot waves and a 24 knot onshore southwesterly wind. You have high tide just after 9 a.m. this morning and low tide is around 3 p.m. this afternoon. Water temp is a cool 14 degrees. 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I'm Eliza and that's your 3GG Surf Report.
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9: It's 9 in Warragul, 9 in Traralgon and 11 in Pakenham. From the Capital Radio 3GG Newsroom, I'm Brad McIntosh. Dodgy tobacco shops are on notice. They'll be shut down and publicly named and shamed under tough new laws that kick in today. Tobacco Licensing Victoria and police can now issue closure notices for up to 90 days. State Premier Ben Carroll says they're cracking down on the black market trade.
10: Commencing today, we are now rolling out all our inspectors to shut down and smoke these shops out. If you are selling illegal tobacco, expect an inspector at any moment and expect a fluoro sign on the front of your door saying this shop has been closed.
9: A 3-day manhunt for a man accused of an alleged axe attack in the Latrobe Valley has come to an end. Peter O'Ryan had been the target of a major manhunt following an axe attack at Tyres on Saturday, where his parents and brother were found critically injured. Last night, police were called to reports of a 48-year-old man suspiciously loitering in the vicinity of Tyres Wahala Road. He was arrested and will now be formally interviewed. The state's opposition leader says it's ridiculous to allow Leon Gatham mushroom cook killer Aaron Patterson to take weight loss jabs in prison. The triple murderer was recently approved for Ozempic as she remains in solitary confinement, awaiting a decision on a retrial. Ms. Wilson says it's an abuse of taxpayer funds.
11: I think it's ridiculous. I think that this is not where Victorian taxpayers would want their money going, and it certainly wouldn't happen under a government I lead.
9: Another Australian has been confirmed alive, almost 2 weeks on from the deadly flooding in Nepal, confirming that they're safe and don't require consular assistance. The number of Australians unaccounted for following the disaster has been revised down to 35. Pakenham candidate and Victorian One Nation leader Warren Pickering has admitted to using drugs in his 20s as he continues fighting allegations about his past. Pickering says his drug use stopped long before joining the Australian Defence Force.
12: So I had utilised illegal drugs in my 20s. Never would I have ever said that I was somebody that was a drug addict. I did use them as a young man, and I'm not proud of that. We're talking about speed, amphetamines, ecstasy and marijuana.
9: And a new opinion poll shows One Nation continues to maintain strong voter support, eclipsing the two major parties. The latest YouGov survey gives One Nation a primary vote of 30%, 4 points ahead of Labor and 12 in front of the Coalition. The poll shows Labor would still win a federal election after preferences, but One Nation would become the official opposition.
1: 3GG Local Sport.
9: The LA Rams will finally leave for Melbourne today ahead of their NFL season opener against San Francisco on Friday. Quarterback Matthew Stafford says the Rams are keeping their preparation as normal as possible. NFL podcaster Josh Jacobs says the Rams travelled to London last year to play Jacksonville and have a solid plan.
13: The Rams flew over the day before the game, absolutely destroyed Jacksonville by almost 30 points, and then flew home the very next day. The 49ers are basically saying, get there early and get acclimated, while the Rams are saying, stay home as long as possible and deal with it when we get there.
9: And James Heard has voiced his disappointment and offered to meet with Essendon had been leaked before he had the chance to think about it. It was reported on Channel 7 an hour after Heard had received the message to catch up with Bombers officials about a potential role at the club. Elsewhere, Tony Liberatore says he's disappointed his son Tom didn't have the opportunity to have a farewell game in front of Western Bulldogs fans. And that's the latest 3GG news update. I'm Brad McIntosh from the Capital Radio Newsroom.
1: 3GG. Time saver traffic. Accident towing Gippsland. Prompt and professional attention from Bunyip to Mallacoota and right across South Gippsland.
14: It's still looking busy, Andrew, and this morning on Main South Road after the Summerhill Boulevard just sitting northbound. As we run into Melbourne, the Princess Freeway has been nice and clear for your Wednesday morning, as well as the Pakenham Bypass, it's smooth sailings. Once you get onto the Monash Freeway, there are delays from Clyde Road to Belgrave Helen Road, then from Wellington Road through to the Domain Tunnel. 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That's the latest 3GG time saver traffic.
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9: Unleaded 91 is selling for $2.03 at the Shell in Warragul, $1.99 at the Pearl Energy in Moe, and $2.11 at the Liberty in Droyne.
1: 3GG's four-day forecast for Southern Stock Feeds. 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
15: Some lingering showers about the place, but they'll become a little less likely. Later this morning, we are looking at some west-southwesterly winds becoming lighter. Later in the day, down to 5 overnight. Tomorrow, we are looking at a Thursday that'll be cloudy, some light southwesterly winds. A Thursday top tomorrow, 15. Looking all right Friday, sunny after the fog clears, some light winds 19, even better Saturday. Some morning fog ahead of a sunny afternoon, some light winds top around 21. Today, 0 for Mount Baw, we're looking at 12 today for Leongatha, Warragul and Druin. Tarraga, Moe and the Prom, all 13 right now. Leongatha's on 10, Phillip Island's on 11, and right now, King Island is sitting on 10 degrees.
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It is 20 past nine on this Wednesday morning, and every song we play is a song closer to you getting on the standby list for 3GG Superstar Experience. It is Forever Classic 3GG. Some Simply Red right after this from the Mac.

Bryan Adams in Paris or Duran Duran in London. The choice is yours. Just keep it on 3GG to win. Your next chance is coming up soon.

0: from the album Edge out of the late 90s. This is from Classic 3JJ. And that is Darryl Braithwaite to wrap up 30 minutes commercial free. It's from Classic 3JJ. Great to have your company. 25 to 10 and a day where, yeah, there's still a few showers lingering, but they'll become less likely. As we move through your Wednesday morning, we're looking at west-southwesterly winds as well. Yeah, down to 5 overnight. Tomorrow we're looking at a cloudy 15, a sunny 19 Friday, and Saturday, mostly sunny, top around about 21 degrees. 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Our superstar experience gives you the chance to see Bryan Adams in Paris or Duran Duran in London. But only if you're on the standby list, another chance coming up soon. 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

Dan Doran in London or Brian Adams in Paris. Tough choice, but this bit is easy. Just keep it on 3GG to win. Your next chance is coming up soon.

0: Wouldn't it be good to win the money tomorrow morning with 3GG's Ultimate Ear Test? The sound is that. Slightly amplified. All right, to help you hear it even better. But tomorrow morning, 3 chances for you to win the money. $1,330 is up for grabs. 3 chances, 25 past 6, 25 past 7, 25 past 8. They're the 3 chances you have to win the money again tomorrow. Thanks to TMLH, Minor 10. George Street in Moeen. If you forgot Father's Day, get in there, grab Dad a gift card, or they'll point you in the right direction for something that he hasn't even thought that he really wants. Yeah, he hasn't even realised. So, 3 chances for you to win, identify the sound, win the money. The Ultimate Ear Test. Back again tomorrow. 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

0: time for me to say hasta la vista, baby, for a classic 531 3GG it is. The local breakfast done and dusted. However, Brad is in right after the latest from the newsroom. Yes, great news is that the man has been captured that was suspected of that alleged axe attack in tyres over the weekend. He's been captured as and is being interviewed by police as we speak. So that's a good ending to that story there. Hopefully the truth will come out about what's ended up happening and what's transpired. Also coming up is another 30-minute music marathon. Stick around, Brad's got... something from the Black Sorrows. Plus, this one from Ace of Base. And this from Rocky 3, it's Survivor. Have a great day. Catch you tomorrow.
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3: It's 11 in Warragul, 11 in Traralgon, and 12 in Pakenham. From the Capital Radio 3GG Newsroom, I'm Brad McIntosh. Victorian students are more than a year worse off in maths than they were in 2003. The Program for International Student Assessment found reading results have also taken a hit, with Year 10 students almost 12 months behind those tested in 2012. Dr. Jonas Bertling, Research Director at the Australian Council for Educational Research, says the findings are concerning.
4: 29% of Australian 15-year-olds low performers in mathematics. This means that almost a third of our next generation don't have the basic skills to succeed in the workforce, in society, and fully participate, and big concern.
3: Results also found Australian classrooms are among the worst behaved globally. Plans for electricity reliability through renewables across Gippsland is being defended by the Energy Minister. One Nation has promised to save the Loy Yang A power station and scrap renewable energy should they be voted in come November's state election. But Jacqueline Symes has told Parliament Labor's energy plan is driven by the evidence.
5: Your lawn's closure in 2028 will be covered by our record investments in renewables and major transmission projects. And we're building on the investments through to the 2030s to cover the closure of Loy Yang in 2035.
3: Deputy Premier Gabrielle Williams says Warren Pickering's past drug abuse is the least of One Nation's problems. The party's Victorian leader has admitted he made mistakes in his 20s, including using ecstasy, methamphetamines and marijuana, drink driving and hurting people he loved. But he has denied claims by his ex-partner, published in The Australian, that he smoked ice in front of their children and he is considering legal action. Ms. Williams says she does believe in second chances.
6: I'm absolutely, of the belief that everybody should be given an opportunity to come back from past mistakes and to rebuild their lives. That isn't the main issue in relation to Warren Pickering as I see it. There are a raft of different allegations about Mr. Pickering.
3: The Prime Minister is outselling the federal government new social media proposal, arguing it will give people greater control. Users would be able to opt out of algorithms that drive social media feeds. The tech companies would face fines of $100 million if they're found to breach the rules. And new names are being asked for by the South Gippsland Shire Council as they seek to rename locations across the area. 8 locations, spanning from Poowong to Venus Bay, have been deemed to need a new name because they're either newly constructed, planned road upgrades, or were submitted as a community request. Names are needed for roads, bridges and walking paths and can be submitted on Council's website until September 27.
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3: A Gippsland footy product has told the North Melbourne Football Club he wants to be traded elsewhere. Alex Doherty reports.
7: Foster's Zane Dersma has told the Roos he wants to be a Demon. Since being drafted with the 4th overall pick in the 2023 AFL National Draft, the 21-year-old has managed just 38 games across 3 seasons. This year he's managed 15 games for the Roos. He's also kicked 15 goals, including a bag of 3 on 3 separate occasions. Comes a week after the sacking of North Melbourne coach Alistair Clarkson, although it's understood Dersma had made his mind up to request a trade to Melbourne several weeks before. Alex Stockerty, Capital Radio News.
3: And Fremantle midfielder Andrew Brayshaw says the team's leaders need to step up in response to Thursday night's loss to Hawthorn. The Dockers face Geelong at home on Friday night in a semi-final. And that's the latest 3GG news update. I'm Brad McIntosh from the Capital Radio Newsroom.
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3: Unleaded 91 is selling for $2.03 at the Shell in Warragul, $1.99 at the Pearl Energy in Moe, and $2.11 at the Liberty in Droin.
1: 3GG's 4-day forecast for Southern Stock Feeds, offering fully customised dairy, beef and sheep pellets.
8: It is a wet one today. High chance of showers all throughout. Tomorrow's looking to be cloudy with some clearing showers expected. Then for your Friday, foggy start to your day before